0: But on Tuesday, to the shock of everyone, including me, including her team, and including the medical team, Krista woke up and began talking.
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Rosé got the hookup, got to perform with Bruno Mars on that one. How sweet. Her new one is called New Trick. Check it out. This one is an old trick, but it's been remixed. Michelle Branch, this time with New Radicals, The Game of Love.

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1: Tame Impala with Jenny. It's Hayden and it's The Buzz. 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

0: K94 forecast. Lows dip down to about 48 tonight under mainly clear skies. Daytime highs approaching 66. Tomorrow, lots of sunshine. Clear skies. Tomorrow night, lows level off around 41. Clouds on the increase Friday into Saturday. Mid-60s, Friday, low 70s by Saturday. From the Weatherology Weather Lab, I'm meteorologist Jennifer Wojcicki on B94. Currently 59.
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Love those guys on the NFL. Joe Buck, Troy Aikman, Michael Strahan. They're all pretty rich. But one of them is even richer, and that's coming up. Dasha. It's Austin.

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0: 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He's bigger than the rest. 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
2: Fox News, I'm Carmen Roberts. The FBI says it squashed a planned terrorist attack in Minnesota.
3: Sheikh Dune Muhammad charged with knowingly receiving a firearm and ammunition in order to commit terrorism. The 18-year-old of Richfield, Minnesota, is accused of telling an FBI informant he planned to carry out a mass casualty shooting attack later this month at Mall of America in the name of ISIS.
2: Fox's Christian Goodwin. Sources tell Fox Digital that Muhammad is a birthright citizen born to Somali parents. Tropical storm Isai says is likely to make landfall on the Gulf Coast as a hurricane Friday night, a day before Georgia plays Alabama in a game President Trump plans to attend.
4: Landfall looks like late Friday night into Saturday morning, affecting the entire Gulf Coast from Mississippi at least to much of the Florida Panhandle.
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On the way, music news, some Taylor Swift ticket scam victims speaking out. Is there help? No, not really. Coming up, here's Hillary Duff, the new one, Mature.

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Even your doing nothing moments deserve a great soundtrack. 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

0: They thought they were buying Taylor Swift tickets. Instead, they lost thousands of dollars. It was a $265,000 ticket scam. The couple convicted of conning those fans who were trying to attend the Toronto show of the Eras Tour. Several victims said they thought they were buying legitimate tickets, only to discover later that they had been scammed. Most of them said they felt devastated or embarrassed or even guilty after they disappointed family members and friends they had hoped to take to the show. Oh, that is so tough. But, you know, all through those emotional statements in court, justice has been served. I'm Hayden, and that's it for Music News.
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6: Here's your B94 forecast. Lows dip down to about 48 tonight under partly cloudy skies. Daytime highs approaching 66. Tomorrow, mainly sunny skies. Lows dip down to about 41 tomorrow night. Clear skies and dry Friday. Clouds on the increase by Saturday. Mid-60s Friday. Low 70s by Saturday. From the Weatherology Weather Lab, I'm meteorologist Jennifer Wojcicki on B94. Right now, 57.
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A natural way? 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I'm in. Tell me more. Make mine hot. It's coming up. Here's the weekend.

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0: 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Naturally slows your eating pace.
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2: Fox News, I'm Tom Rigotti. President Trump rallying with thousands of supporters in San Antonio, Texas tonight as he tries to give a boost to State Attorney General Ken Paxton, who's in an unexpectedly tight race for the Senate against Democratic state lawmaker James Talarico.
3: A vote for Talarico is a vote to turn Texas into a dirty, failing, crime-ridden third world dumping ground.
2: The Real Clear Politics poll average shows Talarico leading Paxton by about 3 points. A tropical storm is expected to slam into the Gulf Coast.
4: Isaias is going through rapid intensification and could be a Category 2 storm as it approaches the northern Gulf late Friday into early Saturday. The overall impact is expected 5 to 7 foot storm surge, along with hurricane force gusts leading to widespread power outages, excessive rainfall where you could have double-digit rain.
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What an incredible duet, man. Their voices just blend so well. Hey, it's Hayden on the way. It's The Buzz. First, Cameron Whitcomb.

makeup or breakup, that awkward moment, the phone jinx, and more. 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

0: I don't want to. I mean, I want to be a, I don't know. I want to be a collector, but I'm not. I'm actually trying to get rid of stuff, but I want to buy this. Michael Jackson's red and black leather jacket and black shoes from the Thriller music video heading to auction. Can you imagine owning that? He wore them publicly when he debuted the moonwalk during Billie Jean at Motown 25 yesterday, today, forever. Fourth item is a pair of loafers that he wore during rehearsals for that show. Rhinestone covered glove, that's going up. Man, yes, I want it. I'm Hayden, and that's it for music news. 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
7: Here's your B94 forecast. 48 tonight under partly cloudy skies. Sunshine expected tomorrow. Highs level off around 66. Tomorrow night, lows dip down to about 41. Ample sunshine and dry Friday. Clouds on the increase by Saturday. Mid-60s Friday. Low 70s by Saturday. From the Weatherology Weather Lab, I'm meteorologist Jennifer Wojcicki on B94. Right now, 58.
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2: Fox News, I'm Ted Lindner. Less than 4 weeks ago till the midterms, President Trump rallying with thousands of supporters in San Antonio, Texas tonight, campaigning for Republican Attorney General Ken Paxton in the race for Senate against Democrat state lawmaker James Tallarico.
3: A vote for Tallarico is a vote to turn Texas into a dirty, failing, crime-ridden third world dumping ground. And a vote for Ken Paxton is a vote to save Texas and defend everything that made Texas great.
2: And a Minnesota man charged in connection with a foiled mass shooting plot at a major mall. Fox's Kristen Goodwin.
4: Sheikhtoon Mohammed charged with knowingly receiving a firearm and ammunition in order to commit terrorism. The 18-year-old of Richfield, Minnesota, is accused of telling an FBI informant he planned to carry out a mass casualty shooting attack later this month at Mall of America in the name of ISIS.
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Taylor Swift making her Grammy move, and Sam Smith has a sweet story behind the name of his new album. Don't miss it. Coming up, Carol G now with Bruno Mars. It's still

0: Taylor Swift, that's Patient Zero. She has put two other songs in for Single of the Year Grammys. She has submitted The Fate of Ophelia and I Knew It, I Knew You. Sam Smith's new album has a cool story behind it. It's called Hazel Eyes, but he didn't know hazel eyes were multiple colors. He thought they were brown, like hazelnut. I'm Hayden, and that's it for music news. 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
8: Here's your B94 forecast. Lows level off around 48 overnight under partly cloudy skies. High of 66, Thursday, clear skies. Lows level off around 41, Thursday night, clear skies. Ample sunshine and dry, Friday, clouds on the increase by Saturday. Mid-60s, Friday, low 70s by Saturday. From the Weatherology Weather Lab, I'm meteorologist Jennifer Wojcicki on B94. Right now, 58.
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How many bubbles are in your beer? I've never thought to count, but I'm interested now. Scientists in France have the answer. It's coming up in just minutes. Here's Ed Sheeran.

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One radio, two ears, one volume knob, and the best hits all day long. Like this one. 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

0: Like counting all the stars in the heavens, right? How many bubbles are in your beer? That seems impossible to count, but scientists in France have revealed half pint of beer has about 2 million tasty bubbles.
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2: Fox News, I'm Sue Gussman. A terrorist plot foiled at a major mall in Minnesota. Fox's Kristen Goodwin.
3: Sheikhtoon Mohammed charged with knowingly receiving a firearm and ammunition in order to commit terrorism. The 18-year-old of Richfield, Minnesota, is accused of telling an FBI informant he planned to carry out a mass casualty shooting attack later this month at Mall of America in the name of ISIS.
2: President Trump addressing the conflict between the U.S. and Iran, claiming an end to the fighting is on the horizon.
4: When that war ends, it's going to be very soon. It's going to be very soon. They're a failed nation. They are a failed nation. They got a little spunk left, but not much.
2: The top official with the World Health Organization says they need answers about a lab worker in Siberia who died, prompting global concerns about suspected pneumonic plague, calling on Russia to answer some questions. America's listening to Fox News.
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7: Here's your B94 forecast. Lows of a low of around 48 overnight under partly cloudy skies. High of 66 Thursday, clear skies. Lows of a low of around 41 Thursday night, clear skies. Ample sunshine and dry Friday. Clouds on the increase by Saturday. Mid 60s Friday, low 70s by Saturday. From the Weatherology Weather Lab, I'm

0: 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Right now, 58.
1: You have choices when it comes to music. 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

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Always make good choices. 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

0: Noah Kahn, the new one is Orbiter. I'm Hayden, and I want this house. Jim Carrey owned it. He's listing his beachfront estate on Maui for $35 million. Now, he bought it for about half that just a few years ago, 10 years ago. Anyway, it's an acre, and it has a 170-foot beach and direct Pacific Ocean access and a private pool. Oh, 3-bedroom, 5-bathroom, separate guest house. All I got to do now is win that big lottery. I'm Hayden, and that's The Buzz.
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I never knew what class my parents were growing up. 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Anyway, some clues about being upper class coming up. What would you point out? Here's Lizzo.

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Even your doing nothing moments deserve a great soundtrack. 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
2: Fox News, I'm Ted Linder. Hurricane Isaias expected to slam into the Gulf Coast Friday night.
3: Isaias is going through rapid intensification and could be a Category 2 storm as it approaches the Northern Gulf late Friday into early Saturday. The overall impact is expected 5 to 7 foot storm surge, along with hurricane force gusts leading to widespread power outages, excessive rainfall where you could have double-digit rain.
2: Fox Weather's Steve Bender. In less than 4 weeks to go till the midterms, President Trump rallying with thousands of supporters in San Antonio, Texas, Wednesday night, campaigning for Republican Attorney General Ken Paxton in the Senate race against Democrat state lawmaker James Tallarico.
4: A vote for Tallarico is a vote to turn Texas into a dirty, failing, crime-ridden third world dumping ground. And a vote for Ken Paxton is a vote to save Texas.
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7: Here's your B94 forecast. Lows level off around 48 overnight under partly cloudy skies. High of 66 Thursday, clear skies. Lows level off around 41 Thursday night, clear skies. Ample sunshine and dry Friday. Clouds on the increase by Saturday. Mid 60s Friday, low 70s by Saturday. From the Weatherology Weather Lab, I'm meteorologist Jennifer Wojcicki on B94. Currently, it's 59 degrees.
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Hey there, it's Kendall. Whatever you're doing, keep doing it. Let's have some fun tonight. I've got the playlist covered, lots to talk about, and Teddy Swims kicking things off.

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We've been certified as the number one hit music station and the winner of this year's All Your Favorite Songs Award. Here, have another. 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

0: The most popular Halloween costume the year you were born. 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

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I'm the one put you in that Leontay. Fashion over model, I put you on the run.

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0: All right, I guess a lot more people are looking for ways to take their pets out trick-or-treating, and PetSmart just announced 2 in-store events happening at all locations. 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

lost its faith. Our colors will fade eventually. So if our time is running out, day after day, we'll make the mundane a masterpiece. 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
2: Fox News, I'm Ted Linder. Hurricane Isaias expected to slam into the Gulf Coast Friday night.
3: Isaias is going through rapid intensification and could be a Category 2 storm as it approaches the Northern Gulf late Friday into early Saturday. The overall impact is expected 5 to 7 foot storm surge, along with hurricane force gusts leading to widespread power outages, excessive rainfall where you could have double-digit rain.
2: Fox Weather's Steve Bender. In less than 4 weeks to go till the midterms, President Trump rallying with thousands of supporters in San Antonio, Texas, Wednesday night, campaigning for Republican Attorney General Ken Paxton in the Senate race against Democrat state lawmaker James Tallarico.
4: A vote for Tallarico is a vote to turn Texas into a dirty, failing, crime-ridden third world dumping ground. And a vote for Ken Paxton is a vote to save Texas. And
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2: Here's your B94 forecast. Lows level off around 48 overnight under partly cloudy skies. High of 66, Thursday, clear skies. Lows level off around 41, Thursday night, clear skies. Ample sunshine and dry, Friday. Clouds on the increase by Saturday. Mid-60s, Friday. Low 70s by Saturday. From the Weatherology Weather Lab, I'm meteorologist Jennifer Wojcicki on B94. Currently, it's 59 degrees.
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0: Well, I know that cold plunges are all the rage, but are we really going to start wearing ice packs on our feet? 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They're called ClimaCool Recovery Slides. They feature cooling chambers built directly into the footbed and strap. The target demographic is athletes for post-workout recovery, but they could work for anyone. And it's not that high-tech. 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The thing is, they actually look like slides, not ice packs. They're still in the development phase. People online have questions. 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
2: Fox News, I'm Ted Lindner. President Trump rallying with thousands of supporters in San Antonio, Texas, Wednesday night, less than 4 weeks ahead of the midterms, to boost Republican Attorney General Ken Paxton, who's in a tight race for the U.S. Senate against Democrat James Tallarico. The president celebrating the scheduled execution of a convicted mass shooter who killed 13 people in 2009.
3: We're going to deliver final justice to an evil killer, the Fort Hood shooter, Nidal Hassan.
2: And Hurricane Isaias continues to intensify. It's expected to slam into the Gulf Coast Friday night.
4: Isaias is going through rapid intensification and could be a Category 2 storm as it approaches the northern Gulf late Friday into early Saturday. The overall impact is expected 5 to 7 foot storm surge, along with hurricane force gusts leading to widespread power outages.
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5: Here's your B94 forecast. Lows around 48 overnight under partly cloudy skies. Clear skies Thursday, 66. Lows dip down to about 41 Thursday night. Clear skies and dry Friday. Clouds on the increase by Saturday. Mid-60s Friday. Low 70s by Saturday. From the Weatherology Weather Lab, I'm meteorologist Jennifer Wojcicki on B94. Currently 56.
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0: It's Kendall with a list of things Americans do while dining at restaurants abroad that are mind-boggling to the locals. A few examples: ordering one entree to split. When Americans order, them saying, I'll do the, or saying, gimme, rather than saying, may I please have. Some people say that's bad manners. How about expecting service in a restaurant to be immediate? Having your server be exactly on your schedule so you don't have to wait. Or someone else said finishing all of your meal 100%. In some countries, it means you didn't get enough and that your host has let you down.
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0: 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I've got Taylor Swift and Charlie Puth coming right up.
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2: Fox News, I'm Ted Lindner. President Trump rallying with thousands of supporters in San Antonio, Texas, Wednesday night, less than 4 weeks ahead of the midterms, to boost Republican Attorney General Ken Paxton, who's in a tight race for the U.S. Senate against Democrat James Tallarico. The president celebrating the scheduled execution of a convicted mass shooter who killed 13 people in 2009.
3: We're going to deliver final justice to an evil killer, the Fort Hood shooter, Nidal Hassan.
2: And Hurricane Isaias continues to intensify. It's expected to slam into the Gulf Coast Friday night.
4: Isaias is going through rapid intensification and could be a Category 2 storm as it approaches the northern Gulf late Friday into early Saturday. The overall impact is expected 5 to 7 foot storm surge, along with hurricane force gusts leading to widespread power outages.
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5: Here's your B94 forecast. Lows around 48 overnight under partly cloudy skies. Clear skies Thursday, 66. Lows dip down to about 41 Thursday night. Clear skies and dry Friday. Clouds on the increase by Saturday. Mid-60s Friday, low 70s by Saturday. From the Weatherology Weather Lab, I'm meteorologist Jennifer Wojcicki on B94. Currently, it's 54 degrees.
0: North Central and Northwest Pennsylvania's home for all of today.

Most popular Halloween costumes from 1950 to 2005. That'll be a fun list. We'll take a walk down memory lane coming up. Here's Carol G and Bruno Mars.

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0: You can usually tell what's popular by what people wear for Halloween. Reader's Digest put together a list of the most popular Halloween costumes for every year from 1950 to 2005. So I guess what we've been wearing the past 20 years isn't important. Anyway, in the 50s, Mickey Mouse, Batman, how about 65? Bono, Sonny Bono and Cher. The Addams Family was big in 67. In 75, Michael Myers from Halloween. Indiana Jones was big in the 80s, as was Madonna and Beetlejuice and Ghostbusters. Spice Girls in 1996. Britney Spears in 2000. Spider-Man was big in 2002. And Darth Vader, 2005. I feel like a lot of these were popular different times, different eras, you know?
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0: It is a fun playlist, and it continues next. We'll hear from Tame Impala and Selena Gomez. 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
2: Fox News, I'm Sue Guzman. A terrorist plot foiled at a major mall in Minnesota. Fox's Kristen Goodwin.
3: Sheikhtoon Mohammed charged with knowingly receiving a firearm and ammunition in order to commit terrorism. The 18-year-old of Richfield, Minnesota, is accused of telling an FBI informant he planned to carry out a mass casualty shooting attack later this month at Mall of America in the name of ISIS.
2: President Trump addressing the conflict between the U.S. and Iran, claiming an end to the fighting is on the horizon.
4: When that war ends, it's going to be very soon. They're a failed nation. They are a failed nation. They got a little spunk left, but not much.
2: Top official with the World Health Organization says they need answers about a lab worker in Siberia who died, prompting global concerns about a suspected pneumonic plague, calling on Russia to answer questions about that woman's death. 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
5: Here's your B94 forecast. Daytime highs approaching 64 today under sunny skies. Clear skies develop with fog at times. Tonight, lows around 39. Clear skies and foggy early tomorrow, 64. A mix of clouds and sun,

0: Saturday, with highs in the upper 60s, showers likely Sunday. From the Weatherology Weather Lab, I'm meteorologist Jennifer Wojcicki on B94. Currently 55.
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0: 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Be mindful of content and information you consume. 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So if you do your best to be resilient with healthy habits, you'll keep that funnel wide.
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working hard. 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
2: Fox News, I'm Sue Guzman. Isaias has strengthened into a hurricane. It's expected to slam into the Gulf Coast later this week.
3: Isaias is going through rapid intensification and could be a Category 2 storm as it approaches the northern Gulf late Friday into early Saturday. The overall impact is expected 5 to 7 foot storm surge, along with hurricane force gusts leading to widespread power outages, excessive rainfall where you could have double-digit rain.
2: That's Fox Weather Steve Bender. President Trump holding rally in San Antonio Wednesday night, hoping to boost a Texas State Attorney General, Ken Paxton. It's in a tight race for the Senate against Democratic state lawmaker James Tallarico.
4: A vote for Tallarico is a vote to turn Texas into a dirty, failing, crime-ridden third world dumping ground.
2: Recent polls showing the two are neck and neck. 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
5: From the Laurel Media Newsroom, I'm Johnny Marks. According to the Pennsylvania Fall Foliage Report, Clearfield, Elk, and Jefferson counties are just starting to change colors. Experts say that cold nights in the forecast will continue to advance the color transition statewide. The first Fork Festival on tap for Saturday, October 10th. Activities for the entire family. Food trucks will be on display along with local vendors. Meanwhile, in Benizet, the Oktoberfest on Saturday, October 10th at the Benizet School Grounds from 10 a.m. until 4 p.m. Proceeds from this event will benefit the restoration project of the Benizet School. Crystal Fire Department holding their open house in conjunction with National Fire Prevention Week. That will take place from 6 until 8 p.m. tonight, located at the fire station on Erie Avenue. PennDOT driver's license and photo centers, they'll be closed on Saturday, October 10th through Monday, October 12th. That's in observance of the Columbus Day holiday. The 2026 general election is Tuesday, November 3rd. A reminder that if you're not already registered to vote, the deadline to do so is Monday, October 19th. This week is being recognized as National 4-H Week, highlighting the youth organization's work in agriculture, science, health, and civic leadership. Congressman Glenn Thompson said he was one of many lawmakers that introduced a resolution recognizing the week as National 4-H Week. This coming Sunday, it's the Colors of Elk County ATV Trail Ride. Registration starts at 9 a.m. through 11 a.m. That will be at the Fox Trailhead located on Boone Mountain. And also coming up, the Cinnamahone Ultra Trail, sponsored by the Keystone Rural Health Consortia, will be held on Saturday, October 17th. It starts at 7:30 a.m. You can select from a 12K, 25K, or 50K event. That's the latest from the Laurel Media Newsroom.
6: Here's your B94 forecast. Daytime highs approaching 64. Today, under sunny skies. Clear skies develop with fog at times. Tonight, lows around 39. Clear skies and foggy early tomorrow, 64. A mix of clouds and sun, Saturday, with highs in the upper 60s, showers likely, Sunday. From the Weatherology Weather Lab, I'm meteorologist Jennifer Wojcicki on B94. Currently 51.
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7: Boy, we are getting, it's a dangerous week. It is an absolute danger of a week right now. Bagels yesterday, scones today in the break room. We can't be doing this. If a donut pops up tomorrow, I am cooked. Can we get some, egg whites? So, those little egg bites or some protein? No, don't say that.
8: Well, you can have breakfast before you come to the studio.
7: I had toast with jam today. It's no scone. And it was a raspberry scone. Is it bad that I wanted them to put in some white chocolate chips? Because I feel like raspberry white chocolate's the way to go.
8: That is really
7: good. Who decided that? Who decided raspberry white chocolate?
8: Bless that person.
7: I know. It's like those raspberry cheesecake Subway cookies. I don't know if they still make them.
8: Gosh, I don't know, but they are
7: dangerous.
8: Very good.
7: Dangerous.
8: I dated a guy who worked at Subway in high school, and I always hoped he would bring me a cookie, and he didn't. Yeah.

0: That's why
1: he just smelled like turkey all the time.
0: It was going to be Lauren and the Subway guy in the morning. All right, trending stories are next.
1: Okay, so this is why I don't go hiking, because of AI. And why there was a stranded hiker is next right here on Joey and Lauren.
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0: It's Joey and Lauren. It's Trending Stories. What's going on, Lauren?
1: Well, I didn't even know this was a thing, but some airlines in the UK were charging parents to sit next to their child on flights. So they had to be charged like an extra fee if you had a child or whatever.
0: Yeah, to make sure that they can sit by them.
1: Now they are banning airlines from charging parents extra to sit next to their children on flights.
0: You know what? I'd want to roll the dice. If they want to play hardball like that, you know what I do? Be like, fine.
1: It's your kid.
0: Have my kid sit by a stranger. See how well that goes. Huh?
1: It's just wild. But yeah, they're cracking down on hidden travel fees. There's a lot of different fees that maybe you don't realize when you're booking a flight. I mean, what was the one airline we flew once where you had to charge, obviously you had to pay for your seat, but then they charged you for all these extra things. Was it
0: Spirit?
1: It was
0: probably Spirit, which, rest in peace, they don't exist anymore.
1: It was like, oh, you're wearing shoes?
0: Yeah.
1: $10 extra. Like, it was just crazy.
0: You want to put your headphones in? That's a $5 charge. We want you to hear the natural sounds of this airplane.
1: Oh, you want a drink? We're going to charge you more.
0: Yeah.
1: For the water or the Coke.
0: I think it's Japan Airlines. I think this is cool. When you're selecting your seat, it shows you... if there's a baby, like where babies or children are sitting.
1: Oh, we talked about that.
0: I thought that was
1: kind
0: of cool. Yeah.
1: If there is a child next to you. Yeah, I think that's pretty cool. AI added again. This time, a teenager completely stranded.

0: Did on a hike after following an AI-generated hiking route. That is terrifying. By the way, stranded on a cliff, 16 years old, rescued from a cliff after an AI-generated route led him into a dangerous area, dangerous terrain.
1: And you know how AI would respond if you're like, hey, I'm hanging on a cliff. Wow, sounds pretty intense. Let's see how we can get out of this pickle, right?
0: Like, I know, it's always like so crazy, weirdly positive.
1: I don't know if this was true or not. Did you see that video of a guy that says, hey, my girlfriend is blind and I told her I have a horse, but I don't actually have a horse. So I need you to pretend to be a horse.
0: What?
1: And like literally the AI was like,
0: are you serious?
1: I don't know if it was a prank or not, but like I could not believe it if it was real.
0: It is crazy, some of the things that you see, like ChatGPT say, it's like totally always in your corner.
1: They support you no matter what.
0: Oh, well, there's one time, like, I caught it giving me wrong information, and I responded, and I was like, actually, it's not correct. And it's like, yeah, girl, you're right. My bad. Simple mistake.
1: It's like, I need to hide a body. No. It's like, wow, what a Tuesday night.
0: Well, what it was my mom was in our kitchen, and she found in, like, a Ziploc bag what looked like Tums. She asked me, she's like, are these Tums? I was like, I think they are, but let me take a picture really quick and send it to chat. And chat responded and said, those look like candy. That's a Smarties brand candy. Enjoy. And I was like, no, I think these actually are Tums for heartburn. Oops, my apologies. You're right. That's a medication. I'm like, that's crazy.
1: You're right. That is a Xanax. I thought it was a Tic Tac.
0: Do you have specific game day rituals for your team? When you know your team is playing a big game, maybe you're not going to the game, but you're watching it on TV. What's your ritual?
1: I try to watch the same, or I try to wear like the same thing. So if they won the previous week or the previous game, I will try to wear that thing. I also just in general, this isn't really superstition. I don't really like people coming over to watch my team. When you want to watch football or a random game that I don't have a dog in the fight, that's fine. I'm not a big fan of guests coming over to my house for my team. Mm-hmm. I kind of like to do that on my own.
0: Yeah, I would agree because you get stressed out.
1: Yeah, and it's just, I don't need you to be like, oh, that was a funny commercial. And I'm like, we're down by 7.
0: Over 60% of diehard football fans refuse to break their game day rituals. They will do the same thing every game day, meaning waking up at the same time, wearing the same thing, eating the same thing, like doing all the things in a specific order because of the superstition.
1: I understand the wearing. If I have worn like a sweatshirt or a shirt and they keep winning, I will probably keep wearing it.
0: Our son had a flag football game and ahead of the semifinals, like they had to win a game to go to the semifinals, and he wasn't wearing his leg sleeve. And then we went into the semifinal matchup. They had to win to go to the championship, and he wanted to wear the leg sleeve. And I was like, buddy, you didn't wear it yesterday, and you won.
1: And they lost.
0: And he wore it, and they lost. I'm not saying it's his fault. I'm just saying, like, I get superstitious and stuff like that.
1: Let me chat.
0: We wore different things.
1: Let me throw a chat in the parents group and be like, hey, I'm sorry we lost the semifinals. Our son wore his leg sleeve when
0: The kids did, like, some eye black, and they got to choose a design. And I said, do the same design you did yesterday.
1: Yeah, don't mess
0: same
1: with
0: thing.
1: It.
0: And those are some of your trending stories.
1: Joey and Lauren.
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8: Here's your B94 forecast. Daytime highs approaching 64 today under sunny skies. Clear skies develop with fog at times. Tonight, lows around 39. Clear skies and foggy early tomorrow, 64. A mix of clouds and sun, Saturday, with highs in the upper 60s, showers likely, Sunday. From the Weatherology Weather Lab, I'm meteorologist Jennifer Wojcicki on B94. Currently 51.
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0: It's Joey and Lauren. What is on time? We have to come to agreement on this. For a 7:30 showtime, you know the etiquette guy on Instagram that always goes, when you're eating a sandwich, don't eat it with your hands, eat it with a fork and knife. You ever seen that guy?
1: I've never seen him.
0: You've never seen the etiquette guy on Instagram? He's got the blonde parted hair. He's from England. And
1: is he called the etiquette guy?
0: Yeah, I bet if you search etiquette guy, okay, you'll find him. Anyway,
1: I don't know who it is.
0: He talks about what is on time for a 7:30 showtime. What do you think on time is? Now, I understand like birthday parties and other events, but let's say something starts at 7:30. What counts as on time?
1: Okay, well, I hate to be the investigative reporter here, but now I'm wondering what is the event? Because if it's a movie or a football game or a play.
0: Let's say a hard start. Hard start, 7:30.
1: Yeah, but what is it? Is it a concert? Because if hard start, 7:30 concert, I don't need to be there at 7:30 because it got the openers. You know what I mean?
0: I would say the main event starts at 7:30.
1: Okay, then I'm getting there at 7.
0: Really? So
1: I will
0: we're
1: get
0: talking
1: there
0: any,
1: by 7.
0: This is play.
1: 15.
0: This is movie. This is football game. This is when 7:30 hits, it starts.
1: Is this a movie too?
0: Yes. It's a hard start 7:30.
1: But I'm not going to arrive to a movie at 7.
0: Okay.
1: But I would arrive to a play, like a Broadway show at 7.
0: Take.
1: Because curtain closes, they won't let you in.
0: Well, take movie out of
1: okay.
0: it then.
1: Then okay? 7.
0: So 7 o'clock is on time.
1: 7 o'clock is on time.
0: So you think that even though the show doesn't start till 7:30, you can't roll in at 7:20 and get to your seat 2 minutes before?
1: No, okay. I don't think so.
0: That was the argument. The argument is a 7:30 showtime, that means you are easily, in his words, easily in your seat by 7:15.
1: Yeah,
0: that
1: I would
0: was the
1: agree.
0: Thought. Like
1: I
0: you're in
1: agree.
0: Your seat by 7:15.
1: Especially if it's a play, if it's a performance, if it's the theater, because they will, the moment show starts, they will not let you in until that act is done.
0: Yeah, I remember this is going to tick some people off. I went to the bathroom during Hamilton. I couldn't hold it anymore. I drank way too much. I had like a giant Coke and I drank way too much and I had to pee. And I be honest with you, I don't know what they're saying in Hamilton half the time. Everything's a declaration of independence, you know. And so I'm like, I got to pee. So I pee. I thought it was movie theater style.
1: No,
0: it is not.
1: You cannot come back in until that song is
0: and
1: over.
0: And so I am standing behind this door, hallway, curtain thing for it felt like 15 minutes. And I'm just listening to, you know, what are some of the, I can't even think of one of the
1: Alexander
0: songs.
1: Alexander Hamilton.
0: Yeah. And I was like, I thought it was a movie. That was like the first play I went to. So I would agree that I would be early for it. I will tell you something that shocks me is people that go to sporting events and they're like, oh, what time does the game start? 7. And so their thought is to like roll into the arena at 6:55.
1: Yeah,
0: it's
1: no.
0: Crazy
1: see, a
0: to
1: football
0: me.
1: Game, you have to be there at least an hour ahead because of how long it takes to get into the stadium. I mean, there's lines, they got to funnel people through, and then you got to get concessions, you got to find your seat. Like, there's so much.
0: And I am a concessions pre-gamer. My goal is I do not go to concessions ever again once. Like, I would rather

0: load up before the game starts and eat it all before than these people just at halftime going to get. So my thing is, I like to get into the arena early. I like to get all my food, all my drinks, and then I literally do not mind sitting in the chair for like an hour.
1: Yeah.
0: Now, I know for kids, sometimes it's not easy. So 7:30 showtime.
1: 7 o'clock. I'm going to say 7 is my line.
0: And that's when you're in the building. When do you want to be sitting down?
1: 7:15.
0: So 7:15, yes. You are in your seat.
1: Yes, except a movie. Movie can kick rocks because movies, you never know with the previews.
0: Are you on your phone at 7:15 or is that like you're actually just like legit sitting and waiting?
1: I don't know. Wondering. Probably sitting and waiting.
0: And then there's always somebody that's like, oh, show started. Okay, let me get to my seat. It's Joey and Lauren.
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16: Here's your B94 forecast. Daytime highs approaching 64. Today, under sunny skies. Clear skies develop with fog at times. Tonight, lows around 39. Clear skies and foggy early tomorrow, 64. a mix of clouds and sun, Saturday with high

0: in the upper 60s, showers likely Sunday. From the Weatherology Weather Lab, I'm meteorologist Jennifer Wojcicki on B94. Currently 51.
1: It's Joey and Lauren. Let's get to the phone, Jinx. I'm looking for a clown for my uncle's funeral to lighten the mood.
2: I'm sorry, a clown at a funeral? That feels terrible.
1: Honka, honka.
2: How disrespectful.
1: And the phone, Jinx, next on Joey and Lauren.
3: 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Well then, try this one on for size. This is B94. On a

0: for the phone jinx. So, Stephen reached out to us, wanted us to prank call his wife, Jennifer. Now, Stephen and Jennifer run like a party event business where you want to have a birthday party and you want a bounce house and you want some clowns and stuff. Mm-hmm. Basically, they set up the whole thing. Really, really cool business. And it's normally for, you know, little Timmy's birthday. But I need a bounce house and a slide and a clown for my uncle's funeral to lighten the mood. Yeah. So,
1: okay.
0: And don't worry, no one knows about it. So I want to surprise my grieving family with a clown by the casket.
1: Naturally.
0: Yeah. Jennifer's not willing to take my money for a great, great business opportunity. And it's the phone jinx.
2: Hello.
0: Hello. Is this Jennifer Stewart?
2: Yes, this is she. How can I help you?
0: Hi. Well, I was actually referred to you. So my name is David, and I understand you guys do, like, parties and stuff with bounce houses, clowns, and face painting and stuff for, like, birthday parties and different things, right?
2: Yeah, absolutely. We do all of that. What kind of event do you have in mind? Yeah.
0: Well, it's kind of a funny story. So, unfortunately, my uncle passed away just a couple of days ago. Yeah, and so...
2: Wow, I'm so sorry to hear that.
0: No, it's okay. It's okay. Well, what I want to do is... Everyone's been down in the dumps. I mean, I'm so sick of hearing about my aunt and, oh, man, there's been a death and my mom's a mess and everything. I was wondering if you guys could just come to the funeral to lighten the mood and have one of your clowns there in the church by the casket. And I really want to surprise some people and be like, ha, guess what? We're going to have some fun at this funeral. So I just want to see your availability.
2: At the funeral?

0: Yeah. So, like, you know, instead of it all being sad and somber, the widow going down the slide, I mean, you could bring one of your ponies. It would be a ton of fun, and, like, no one's going to expect it. So I think it'd be great. I just need to know.
1: I have to ask, have you discussed this with anyone in your family? Anyone? Maybe a brother or a cousin or someone?
0: No. So this is totally going to be a surprise, and I think people are going to love it. So I don't want anybody to know. So you got to keep it hush-hush. And I want to, like, sneak you guys in through the back of the church. So, like, the clown is sitting right there when you walk in with a big smile and, like, honking the horn. Do you guys have one of those, like, you know, those horns?
1: I do know those horns. But, David, have to say I hate to turn down work, but I really think you need to rethink this. I think that there are people in your family and maybe friends of your uncle who would be very offended by this.
0: Well,
1: and,
0: no, I think about it like this way. Like, hey, let's forget about our uncle's long life and let's think about we're not here for a long time. We're here for a good time. You know what I mean? We could even have someone like pop out of the casket on the other side, like Bozo the Clown.
1: Sir, I'm so sorry. That's completely inappropriate. I have to say I'm kind of shocked you're considering it.
0: Inappropriate? Are you denying my money? Like, I want to pay you money. I'll give you a $5 tip. I know it's going to be a little awkward, but let's do it.
1: I wouldn't feel right about doing something like that in a house of worship.
0: Okay.
1: When it's a funeral.
0: You need to update your website because you said you host events. This is an event. You say you host events on your website, so that's clearly a lie because it's not all events, apparently. You guys, what, it only got to be Timmy's birthday? You get ready for a nasty Yelp review, by the way. Nasty. You guys wouldn't be there to surprise everyone at my uncle's funeral.
1: David, I hate to say this, but I don't think it's in your interest to put that on Yelp. I think that I know your intention is that it would have horrible consequences for me, but I think the reverse might happen.
0: Okay. Right.
1: I just, maybe, like, you need to just take some time and think on this, and if you don't want your family to know, talk about it with a close friend.
0: Okay. Well, maybe we should talk to your husband, Steven, because he actually reached out to me, because this is Joey from Joey and Lauren in the Morning, and this is a phone jinx. And,
1: oh, my gosh.
0: Don't worry.
1: Oh, goodness. There's... I was, like, terrified. You can't actually watch this.
0: There's no uncle.
1: The worst thing in the world.
0: No, there's no uncle that has passed away. You are good to go, all right? Thank you.
1: Oh, my gosh. I'm trying to stay professional and not get horrified.
0: It's Joey and Lauren. Just when

0: Back Thursday, throwing it back to best game from your childhood. We talking video game or like backyard game?
1: Or board game. Which type of game?
0: I was not a board game player. I do remember playing Life, though, when they had that spinny wheel. I loved that spinny wheel, and I always wanted to be a police officer, and you had the little car with your family. Remember that?
1: Oh, I loved it. I loved that game. I'm trying to think. Should we narrow it down, or should we just go any game?
0: How about this? Video game, board game, outdoor game.
1: Oh, like what's the best out of those three?
0: Or no, I was going to say, like, give me your favorite of three. That's too much. Let's just pick one game.
1: Okay. I have settled on a video game.
0: Okay.
1: Because it always got very intense, but it was a lot of fun. I could play it by myself, or I could play it with my cousins or my brother. We could go split screen on our tiny little TV with a Nintendo 64. You had to pull out the little cartridge and the... You had to blow it out to make sure it worked. And nobody, and I mean nobody, has heard of this game. Every time I bring it up, people are like, what are you talking about?
0: It better not be some random game that, what, Flight Simulator or something?
1: No, but I liked that one. It was called Crimson Skies. No, the one that I like was Snowboard Kids. Did you ever play Snowboard Kids?
0: You have brought this game up before. No one knows what video game that is.
1: It was so fun, you guys. It was so fun. Snowboard Kids. I want to find it, see if it can still be played somewhere.
0: Snowboard Kids N64.
1: Yes, that's what it was. It was on the
0: N64.
1: It was probably late 90s.
0: How sad is this that games now, they're so retro, they're back to being expensive. It's $30. The game is $30.
1: What do you play it on?
0: On N64. People still have an N64, okay. Yeah.
1: All right. So that's what I used to like. I loved playing that. And then, of course, Mario Party. Mario Party was always the one that I wanted to play a lot.
0: You were a Nintendo kid. I was not. Yeah. I was a Sega Genesis. Shout out Sonic. But my favorite video game as a kid, and we never beat it. Did you ever have a game that you never beat? Because we never beat this game, ever. None of us.
1: Gosh, well, I'm sure there's plenty. I'm sure there's plenty I didn't beat.
0: Echo the Dolphin.
1: What is that?
0: Don't hate it. It's a game where you play and you are a dolphin, and I'm not joking.
1: What do you do?
0: I think you just you collect things.
1: Can you look it up and show me? Here,
0: Echo the Dolphin.
1: I've got my computer. I'll type it. Echo the Dolphin.
0: It was an amazing game. It was an absolutely amazing game. ECCO. Yep, you would jump around and Echo the Dolphin was the game.
1: I don't know why I've never heard of it.
0: I'll be honest. I don't even remember what we used to do in the game, but I just remember I could never beat it.
1: And I don't know what you would battle. Rings and stuff.
0: Yeah, you would jump around and you were a dolphin.
1: How funny.
0: Oh my gosh.
1: I also got into, when it came out, when it very first came out, Ratchet and Clank. I tried to beat that game because that was more of a, you follow a quest, right?
0: Yeah, and then when I got older, when I was in high school, you cannot get better than an Xbox Halo party. Remember Halo, the video game in the menu?
1: Oh, yeah. Good job.
0: We would, and I remember it was my friend Riley's house. We always was... He had one of those basements that the parents never went down into. Like, they stole a construction sign that said no dumping and put it in their over their toilet. I mean, it was amazing.
1: Oh, my gosh.
0: Like,
1: that's hilarious.
0: And so we would go to Riley's basement, and we'd have an Xbox in the main room. We'd have an Xbox in one bedroom and an Xbox.

0: constructs in another bedroom. And we connected them all with cords.
1: Oh my gosh.
0: And it was the greatest thing ever. It was 1, 2, 3, 4. That's 12 people. 12 people mm-hmm. were playing Halo at the same time.
2: I used to play a lot of video games with my cousins. We'd do similar things.
0: People don't do it anymore.
2: Yeah, I know. My one cousin, they had a bonus room or something in their house where they had all this space for us cousins to play and hang out. And the adults would be downstairs watching a game or eating food or whatever. We'd be up playing video games. And we would. We'd have the N64. We'd play GoldenEye.
0: Yeah.
2: We would play. And by the way, I looked it up. Ratchet and Clank came out in 2002. I remember when it came out.
0: When that came out, too.
2: And that was on the PlayStation 2.
0: Yeah, that was a big deal. GoldenEye was not allowed to play. Too violent. So my mom would never let me play it. So I only could play it at my friend's house. And I had to lie about the games we played.
2: Isn't it funny now, what they're like?
0: GoldenEye is like a toddler game compared to the video games now.
2: Yeah, but I was not crazy.
0: Because remember when you would die, blood would cover the screen.
2: Yeah.
0: And my parents were just like, you cannot play that game. So sneakily, I get it. I had to do a front and say we were playing Mario, but really we were GoldenEye, baby.
2: It's terrible. Did you ever play Super Smash Bros?
0: I played that a lot too. I was terrible at it. I was so bad at it, I stopped playing. Because my friend always knew the character in the level that was pretty much impossible.
2: Messed up.
0: Yeah, he'd be like, oh, let me be Princess Peach and let's play this level. And I'm like, I know why. Because you got some hack, man.
2: So funny.
0: That is Throwback Thursday. It's Joey and Lauren.
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1: Here's your B94 forecast. Daytime highs approaching 64. Today, under sunny skies. Clear skies develop with fog at times. Tonight, lows around 39. Clear skies and foggy early tomorrow, 64. A mix of clouds and sun, Saturday, with highs in the upper 60s, showers likely, Sunday. From the Weatherology Weather Lab, I'm meteorologist Jennifer Wojcicki on B94. Currently, 49.
2: 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I have the list.
3: Does Amazon count? 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
2: I will tell you, Amazon is on there, but it's not number one. Next on Joey and Lauren.
4: When you're happy, you enjoy the music. When you're sad, the lyrics pick you up. And when it's payday, you go shopping. Yeah, we understand. Don't worry, we'll be right here when you get back. This is B94.

0: It's Joey and Lauren, the stores you are spending the most on impulse buying. What's the store in your life, Lauren? You walk in, you're like, girl, I got no idea. I have no idea what the total is going to be because I'm going to let the store speak to me about what I need.
1: Costco tells me what I need.
0: Okay.
1: Target tells me what I need. Although I have not been to a Target in so long. But yeah. I do find that when I go to Target, maybe I'm looking for like one or two things. Maybe it's like, oh, the kids need a new pair of pants. I'll just go in real quick and see what they've got. In fact, the kids, for a long time, I used to get these. They were like jogger pants, but they looked nice, but they had the reinforced knee so their knees wouldn't get all torn up. And they only had them at Target for a while. And I thought that was cool. But it's been a long time since I've been there. But I'd go in to get like a pair of pants and then I'd leave with a new fake houseplant. Like,
0: so I've got the top answers, by the way. Mine is a little more unique. Mine's like a sporting goods store. Anything sporting goods with like sports stuff. And then I would just say in general, you don't want to see me walk by a rack of hats. I will always make an excuse for why I need another hat, which the crazy part is I actually don't wear

0: a lot of different hats, but I have a gabillion of them. But I kind of stick to the same.
1: We should do a Joey's hat drive. We should really. I mean, but now you're giving away your head sweat or
0: I'm
1: whatever.
0: Bald. I don't have lice. I'm bald.
1: I said head sweat.
0: I know, but I still want everyone to know as a bald man, I don't have lice.
1: But
0: or
1: I'm
0: fleas.
1: Pretty sure you could fill up at least 3 or 4 like big black garbage bags with hats that you just don't wear.
0: Yeah.
1: There's so many. They're everywhere.
0: Let's do that. What if we do this? The next event, 68719, or better yet, let's do a poll on Instagram. And I'm serious when I say this. When we go do events, I will bring hats and I will put them on the table as freebies. Y'all tell me if that's creepy and you're interested or not.
1: You just have to know that they are worn.
0: They are worn.
1: By Joey.
0: Yeah. Maybe that
1: makes it
0: better.
1: Does that make people have your DNA now? Like, maybe. I always think of weird things like that.
0: Maybe, but thrift stores have hats. But that's I'm serious, true. Because in my closet, I probably have over 100 hats, and I wear probably 7 of them, because I get in moods, and I get in hat moods. Mm-hmm. So I would say anything with hats, anything sporting goods would be on my list. I will tell you, Amazon is on this list, but it's not number one. And I would say because...
1: I didn't think Amazon would count, because last night, I was up for an hour. My stomach was hurting. I didn't feel good. I couldn't sleep. And so I literally sat
0: shopping?
1: On the couch and I bought a whole bunch of things on Amazon at like 1 a.m.
0: Why?
1: I don't know. I just got
0: scroll
1: the,
0: on Instagram.
1: Got the little,
0: that one doesn't cost
1: know.
0: Us money.
1: I got the bug.
0: All right. So we start with Sephora and Ulta. Okay. That was, I think these are the
1: not
0: top 10.
1: For me.
0: Then we have Hobby Lobby and Michaels. Okay. Then we have, is that one for you? No? Craft?
1: Mm-mm.
0: Decorations? Then we have Trader Joe's. This is my sister. My sister gets so annoyed that I bring up that I've like been in Trader Joe's like 3 times in my life. She's like, what do you mean? It's the best. The frozen food's the best.
1: Yeah.
0: Okay. Next is Walmart.
1: Okay,
0: I do
1: I thought
0: a lot
1: about
0: of
1: Walmart.
0: Online. Yeah.
1: I thought about Walmart because a lot of times I'll go in for one thing and then I come out with, you know, some snacks that look pretty good.
0: Then we have Sam's Club. Okay.
1: Mm-hmm.
0: Then we have Amazon.
1: Okay. See, I said Costco. So Costco, Sam's Club.
0: Okay, so here we go. We have the top 5 now. Ready? Home Goods. Or sorry, the top 4. Home Goods, number 4.
1: Yeah, so I've been into Home Goods before, and I left with things I did not need.
0: That's like lamps and pillows and stuff, right?
1: Yeah, it's Home Goods.
0: Yeah, never
1: Goods
0: never for
1: your
0: me.
1: Home, Joey.
0: Number 3, TJ Maxx and Marshalls.
1: Yes. Yes.
0: That's always because nothing's really expensive. So what happens is if you're like, oh, this shirt's only $7, and then you buy 5 of them.
1: Have you seen the joke online, the theory that anytime you're in a TJ Maxx, you have to poop?
0: I did hear that. I don't know what. It's been a while since I've been in one. Would you like to guess on number 2 and number 1?
1: Is it Target and Costco? My
0: Target
1: top
0: and Costco,
1: two?
0: Yeah.
1: Are you serious?
0: Yeah, it is, yeah.
1: Oh, my gosh.
0: And by the way, there is a big gap between TJ Maxx at 3 and Target at 2, and then there's even a bigger gap between Target at 2 and Costco at 1.
1: You know what? Costco and Target. Target's sneaky with some of their, like, they have a little food court kind of deal, too. So maybe you're buying food or you get Starbucks while you're there, or Costco, you go to the food court. There's also other things like that.
0: 62% of people make impulse purchases at Costco.
1: Wow.
0: So 62% of your trip is an impulse, basically. And Target way up there. It says that sometimes $127 extra can be added per month on impulse buys from Target.
1: I always come home with some sort of a clothing item from Costco that I didn't even know existed.
0: Well, yeah,
1: but I'm walking by and I see it. I'm like, oh, it looks like a comfy, cozy hoodie. And then I grab it.
0: I've said this about Costco clothes, though. Go ahead and buy them. Just know every other dad, at least in the men's department, every other dad will be wearing it. I got a Puma hoodie from Costco once thinking, oh, this is nice. We went out one place. I saw 4 dudes with the same thing.
1: yeah, you all had the same idea.
0: I said, I can't do it.
1: Why?
0: I didn't want to do it. Everyone else can. So Costco, here's the other reason why it's number one on the list. Not because there's so many impulse things, but because they always advertise it as a sale. And it's a big purchase because you can't just buy a $2 item.
1: Right.
0: So it normally ends up being $27.
1: And the samples. You try something and then you buy
0: it. The samples. If I go to Costco when I'm hungry, look out. That's all I have to say. It's Joey and Lauren.
2: 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The station you love. 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
4: Fox News, I'm CJ Papa. President Trump on the stump in Texas, hammering the Democrat running for Senate against Republican Ken Paxton.
5: We're going to crush Democrat communist James Talafrico. Tallarico and Paxton are locked in a tight race, raising Democrat

0: hopes that they can finally win statewide office in the Lone Star State for the first time in decades.
1: Fox's Madeline Rivera in Washington. Isaias is now a hurricane.
2: It is forecast to make landfall across the northern Gulf Coast, and it has gone through rapid intensification. The wind speed is going up 35 miles per hour in 24 hours.
1: Fox Weather's Craig Herrera. The big storm expected to grow into a Category 2 hurricane and become the first hurricane to strike the U.S. since Milton destroyed parts of Florida in October 2024. 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
3: From the Laurel Media Newsroom, I'm Johnny Marks. According to the Pennsylvania Fall Foliage Report, Clearfield, Elk, and Jefferson counties are just starting to change colors. Experts say that cold nights in the forecast will continue to advance the color transition statewide. The First Fork Festival on tap for Saturday, October 10th. Activities for the entire family. Food trucks will be on display along with local vendors. Meanwhile, in Benizet, the Oktoberfest on Saturday, October 10th at the Benizet School Grounds from 10 a.m. until 4 p.m. Proceeds from this event will benefit the restoration project of the Benizet School. Crystal Fire Department holding their open house in conjunction with National Fire Prevention Week. That will take place from 6 until 8 p.m. tonight, located at the fire station on Erie Avenue. PennDOT driver's license and photo centers, they'll be closed on Saturday, October 10th through Monday, October 12th. That's in observance of the Columbus Day holiday. The 2026 general election is Tuesday, November 3rd. A reminder that if you're not already registered to vote, the deadline to do so is Monday, October 19th. This week is being recognized as National 4-H Week, highlighting the youth organization's work in agriculture, science, health, and civic leadership. Congressman Glenn Thompson said he was one of many lawmakers that introduced a resolution recognizing the week as National 4-H Week. This coming Sunday, it's the Colors of Elk County ATV Trail Ride. Registration starts at 9 a.m. through 11 a.m. That will be at the Fox Trailhead located on Boone Mountain. And also coming up, the Cinnamahone Ultra Trail, sponsored by the Keystone Rural Health Consortia, will be held on Saturday, October 17th. It starts at 7:30 a.m. You can select from a 12K, 25K, or 50K event. 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
4: Here's your B94 forecast. Daytime highs approaching 64 today under sunny skies. Clear skies develop with fog at times. Tonight, lows around 39. Clear skies and foggy early tomorrow, 64. A mix of clouds and sun, Saturday, with highs in the upper 60s, showers likely, Sunday. From the Weatherology Weather Lab, I'm meteorologist Jennifer Wojcicki on B94. Currently 49.
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6: Here we go. Good morning, Lauren. How we doing? Hello, hello.
7: I hate to say this.
6: Say it.
7: I think I might be getting sick. I have a sore throat.
6: Don't say that. Don't say that.
7: I have a sore throat, and I, honestly, I'm going to talk kind of quiet because one of our coworkers is on the other side of the door. He has been coming to work sick, and he thinks nobody notices, but I notice because he's walking around with his cough drops, and he's got his little mug of tea.
6: Yeah, come on, man.
7: And he's not speaking, meaning his throat probably hurts. And I'm like, stop coming to work sick because now I have a sore throat.
6: Well, now you saying you have a sore throat has got me freaked out.
7: But dude, I know. I'm sitting here like, seriously? I don't got time for this.
6: We've shared this before, but it's so true. The feeling of the feeling that you're getting sick sometimes is worse than actually being sick.
7: The anticipation.
6: Like the feeling of like, wait a second.
7: No.
6: Did my throat just hurt?
7: The worst of the worst of the worst is being miserably sick and still having to take care of your children.
6: That is true.
7: Like, I love my children, but when you're sick, you're just like, I can't do this.
6: Yeah.
7: I can't do this.
6: All right, trending stories are next.
7: Okay. Divorce is expensive. We know this. But where's the most expensive place to get divorced? Next, right here on Joey and Lauren.
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0: It's Joey and Lauren. It's Trending Stories with the fabulous Lauren. What's trending today?
1: Ooh, it is expensive to get divorced. I just saw stats on the most expensive states.
0: Were you looking it up?
1: No, actually.
0: You're like, I was Googling.
1: Oddly enough, it was on my feed, so I don't know if it's targeted towards me or what.
0: It's telling you something.
1: The average divorce costs $20,000 per couple. Or just over $10,000 per person. Now, California has now been topping the list of the most expensive divorce at around $15,000 per person.
0: How about this? I'm serious when I say this. Before you get divorced, I know you got probably affairs and things that happen, but I'm saying if it's $30,000 a couple, that's three insane vacations. Take three insane vacations and see if you still got problems. Go to Bora Bora in one of those huts and see if you still hate each other.
1: Okay, but then if you do, now you're spending triple the amount. That's crazy.
0: I don't know, buy a Kia or something. I don't know, buy something. Buy, you know.
1: Costs rise 37% more when children are involved, so it even gets more expensive.
0: Well, I did read a thing once from a financial guy, and he goes, you want to know the biggest financial mistake people make? And it's like divorce. He's like, literally can ruin your wealth and ruin your retirement.
1: I mean, sometimes it's needed and that's really hard. But also the highest hourly rate for attorneys also in California. You want to guess how much per hour?
0: I mean, I'm not going to reveal what my brother-in-law makes, but he once told me what he makes an hour and he is not in California. So I'm going to go like $450.
1: $500.
0: Yeah.
1: $500 an hour. So it is very, very expensive.
0: $500 an hour.
1: Dang, I should have been an attorney.
0: Can you, like, honestly imagine? That's why when you see all those divorce attorney billboards, you're like, yeah, that makes sense.
1: Yeah, no, 100%.
0: And they're always handsome. No wonder. They're getting plastic surgery.
1: Hot topic right now. Are we losing the art of conversation? New research says we are actually talking less because we are typing more. So we are losing basic conversation skills, especially in younger people.
0: Oh, 100%.
1: Like, you know when people say read the room and you have kind of those social cues and common sense? People are losing that.
0: Would you trust, how many people would you trust 15 minutes in a lobby that they'd be able to carry on a conversation with a stranger? Truly. In today's day and age, you look at an iPhone.
1: I don't know. I mean, we talk for a living, so easy for us, but you're right. It's sometimes people, like, they just don't know how to talk to somebody.
0: I feel like I'm so good at talking. I could carry on a 15-minute conversation with someone that never talks back. Nice shoes,
1: there
0: huh?
1: There you go.
0: Going and walking in.

0: anywhere.
1: Someone compiled a list of the best sauces at Chick-fil-A, so I had to get in on this.
2: It's not Chick-fil-A sauce.
1: I know that you're very passionate about sauces in general. What do you think number one is?
2: I'm going to say number one. While I disagree, I think they're going to say the Polynesian sauce.
1: It's not.
2: It should be. Can I give you the answer? It should be.
1: Mm-hmm.
2: The greatest Chick-fil-A sauce is not Chick-fil-A sauce. It is the honey roasted barbecue sauce. They only sell it in packets, but I'm telling you, it will change your life.
1: It is so good. And
2: it's the best.
1: They don't sell it in bottles like they do the other sauces, but I feel like nobody knows about it. I'm like, get the honey roasted barbecue.
2: Okay, I'll say Chick-fil-A sauce. As the number one answer.
1: Number one. Yeah. And then the others on the list right after that is Polynesian. And then barbecue. I was like, what? You get barbecue sauce anywhere.
2: Their barbecue is a little ketchup-y for me.
1: Huh.
2: But I do like their ketchup-y. Honey mustard. The older I get, the more honey mustard I consume. Which is funny because I remember my dad getting honey mustard. And I was like, oh, barbecue sauce.
1: It must
2: for the
1: be
2: win.
1: Like an aging dipping sauce. Like
2: can
1: the
2: you
1: older
2: make an
1: you
2: argument
1: get.
2: That like barbecue sauce is a kid's sauce?
1: Barbecue sauce? Yeah. No, stop. I love barbecue sauce.
2: All right.
1: That's a topic. That's... What is a kid's sauce? Ketchup?
2: Yeah, I mean, ketchup is a kid's condiment.
1: What about ranch? No, because adults love ranch.
2: Yeah, but I feel like barbecue sauce with nuggets is more of a kid's thing. That is a hot topic.
1: Call me a child then, because I love barbecue sauce on almost everything.
2: Bye-bye, boo-boo. Change my diaper.
1: Those are some of your trending stories.
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1: Here's your B94 forecast. High of 64 today under clear skies. Clear skies with fog and spots tonight. Lows level off around 39. High temperatures reach up to 64 tomorrow. Clear skies. A mix of clouds and sun Saturday with daytime highs approaching 70. 62, showers likely Sunday. From the Weatherology Weather Lab, I'm meteorologist Jennifer Wojcicki on B94. Currently 47.
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0: It's Joey and Lauren. What's a game show you'd crush? Give me a game show that you would actually feel like you'd be good at. And you can't say Who Wants to Be a Millionaire. Family Feud? You think you'd be good at Family Feud?
1: I feel like every time I watch that show, I'm screaming at my TV. Some
0: of
1: the answers.
0: Have you heard the questions? Which, by the way, Family Feud.

0: feud is now, let's see how dirty we can get.
1: I know.
0: So quick.
1: All the innuendos.
0: Oh,
1: so
0: it's
1: stupid.
0: Just crazy. And it's just, it's the most random scenarios where, like, name something you wouldn't want your boss to see you eating at a barbecue picnic in June.
1: I know, it is kind of crazy.
0: It's just
1: but
0: crazy.
1: But I think Family Feud, what are some of the other shows? Not Wheel of Fortune, just because I feel like...
0: You don't think you could do that?
1: I feel like the puzzles, I'd be like I'd freeze. And the people on those shows are really good. Jeopardy, forget it. Never would I ever do well on Jeopardy. You have to be a brainiac. But what about the one, what's it called? The Whammies one.
0: Pressure Luck?
1: Pressure Luck. No whammies, no whammies, no whammies. Stop.
0: Isn't that all
1: it's
0: you
1: easy.
0: Do?
1: Yeah,
0: you just press the button?
1: That. Yeah, why not?
0: I feel like Deal or No Deal I would have fun with, because that doesn't take smarts. You just have to be, you know, you just have to say yes or no, basically,
1: sure.
0: To deals. Who Wants to Be a Millionaire is out. Jeopardy's out. Okay, unless you're a super genius. And I, even if you were really smart, I don't know if that's the one I'm signing up for just because the risk. Wheel of Fortune, you know what that game feels like? Watching at home, no problems. The moment you get there, it's like,
1: oh my gosh,
0: out.
1: I just thought of, okay, two others I think I could have a chance at. Price is Right.
0: Okay.
1: I feel like I am always on point when
0: you
1: I watch that.
0: You think you're
1: that.
0: Good with those prices?
1: Yes.
0: See, I don't know.
1: And there's a strategy. There's a reason why. There's somebody that goes, 1 cent, Bob, or yeah. Drew, 1 cent. And it's because the strategy is I want to be the lowest number because I think that that's where the price is going to swing. So that one and Supermarket Sweep.
0: See, I thought of Supermarket Sweep. I think in a grocery store, if you said, where's this, I could go find it quicker than the average person.
1: We did a challenge once with a local grocery store where we had to team up with one of the employees and we had to like face off each other on where to find things. I blew away the competition. I'm tooting my horn, toot, toot. I pushed that cart and I ran through this. I almost ran over people and I found everything I needed.
0: I don't know if it's an official game, but I've seen it online where people guess, like there's a little bit of a logo and you have to guess the logo. I feel like I'm good at that.
1: Okay.
0: I feel like I can guess logo and jingles. I want to just give you a couple of example questions from Family Feud.
1: Okay.
0: Name something people fight about while on vacation.
1: What to eat.
0: Oh, okay. That's a good one. I bet you the number one answer would be money. Just
1: okay.
0: saying.
1: Keep going. Keep it rolling.
0: All right. Say, name something you'd be embarrassed to buy with your boss standing behind you.
1: Tampons.
0: Okay. Name something kids are better at than adults.
1: Making friends.
0: Name something people commonly lie about.
1: Their salary.
0: Okay. That was good. Name something you might accidentally send to the wrong person.
1: Text.
0: Name a food that tastes better at a restaurant than when you make it at home.
1: Pasta.
0: No, see, that's a bad answer.
1: Why is that a bad answer?
0: Pasta?
1: Pasta tastes better when somebody else makes it. What's wrong with that?
0: Pasta tastes better when somebody else makes it? Okay.
1: Steak is probably the number one answer.
0: Name something couples argue about in the car.
1: Parking.
0: Name something you might do when you see a police car behind you.
1: Slow down.
0: Yeah. Okay. See, those were some good answers. I don't agree with the pasta mess necessarily.
1: Okay. Steak.
0: Name something people pretend to understand but really don't.
1: Taxes.
0: That's a good answer. Name a food that's difficult to eat without making a mess.
1: A Chipotle bowl. That's not going to be on the list, but I swear to you, anytime I eat a bowl from Chipotle, it is an absolute disaster mess.
0: Name something you'd hate to realize you forgot after arriving at the airport.
1: Your luggage.
0: Your
1: passport.
0: Luggage.
1: Yeah, have you forgot your bag?
0: I mean, someone would
1: your
0: say
1: passport.
0: Like your entire luggage. Ah, darn it. I showed up without my luggage.
1: Your
0: again.
1: ID.
0: Name something people do immediately after waking up.
1: Pee.
0: Yeah, that's going to be the number one. Okay, so I'll give you the credit.
1: Yeah,
0: I think you did
1: pretty
0: well.
1: Good at that.
0: I think you did pretty well on Family Feud. It's Joey and Lauren.
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12: Here's your B94 forecast. High of 64 today under clear skies. Clear skies with fog and spots tonight, lows level off around 39. High temperatures reach up to 64. Tomorrow, clear skies. A mix of clouds and sun Saturday with daytime highs approaching 70. 62, showers likely Sunday. From the Weatherology Weather Lab, I'm meteorologist Jennifer Wojcicki on B94. Currently 47.
13: It's Joey and Lauren. We got Andy, we got Michelle, and Pokemon. Yes, Pokemon is involved.
14: I mean, maybe it was a Pokemon Go date. 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

0: breakup or breakup now. We got Andy with us, and he went out with Michelle. They went out to dinner. He says everything was good. He says he sent like 4 text messages. He's even sent her a selfie to tell her he missed her, which we can get into that in a little bit. But they went out to dinner, and he says he has not gotten a text back. So, Andy, welcome to Make Up or Breakup, man. How are you?
1: Hey, I'm good. How are you guys doing?
0: We're doing wonderful. Okay, so you met Michelle online. You go out to dinner. I want to ask about this selfie thing you put in your message. So you text her a couple of times, and then you send her a picture?
1: Yeah, you know. Just, hey, remember me? Here's my face.
2: Oh, gosh. Okay. Did you say that? Did you say, hey, remember me?
1: That was what I was implying with the picture.
0: Got it.
1: You know?
0: Maybe tongue in cheek, like, hey,
2: but
0: you can't miss
2: this
0: face.
2: But also kind of a shot of like, hey, why are you,
0: but also,
2: remember me?
0: I don't blame you, Andy. I mean, the idea that you're just not going to text somebody back is rude. So I'm okay with the picture.
2: Okay.
0: I'm okay with that.
2: Do you think that's what's throwing her off? But she wasn't texting you back pre-picture.
0: Yeah, you didn't start off with the picture, right?
1: Yeah, my face didn't help.
0: No, it did. No, I think your face is fine, Andy. You got a great face.
2: Well, let's talk about the date itself, because clearly from the time you went on the date to the time you've been sending photos, I mean, something. So what did you guys do? What was it like? Did you feel a connection? Tell us a little bit about her.
1: Yeah, we went out to dinner. The conversation was good. We had good meal, shrimp. She seemed to like the shrimp. It was just a regular good date. I thought we established a pretty good connection. And so, like, if the date didn't go well, I would understand. But to me,
2: right,
1: it seemed like, you know, we really hit it off. And okay, so I'm just, you know, why are you not texting me back?
0: Okay. So let's do this, Andy. Let's play a song. Let's come back. Let's call Michelle, and let's put feet to the fire a little bit, figure out what's going on.
1: Sounds good.
0: Okay. So we got Andy with us. Let's talk to Michelle when we come back with Make Up or Break Up. It's Joey and Lauren.
3: Whoa.

0: these beautiful things that I've got.
1: All right, it's Joey and Lauren. It's Makeup or Breakup. So Andy went out with Michelle. They went out to dinner. He sent her a few text messages. This is the interesting part. He says, after a couple of texts, I sent her a picture of me, kind of like, hey, remember me? Like, what's going on?
2: You can have all of this if we go out again. Yeah, no, maybe. But he was like, no, really. I mean, what's going on? Hey, want to see you again? We get that a little bit.
3: We didn't ask the details of the selfie. You don't think. Like, it's, you know, you think
2: he'd
3: close
2: them. I would assume. He said face. He did say face.
3: That's true.
2: He said face. Yeah, but he did say they went out to eat and they had shrimp. Now I've been thinking about this. Do you think it was just shrimp?
3: If it was, I'd marry that person. Are you kidding me? It's about time we cut the crap and just start eating shrimp more often. I love that idea. Right. Maybe a shrimp fest or whatever. I don't know. We've got Michelle's number. Let's talk to Michelle.
4: Hello.
3: Hello. Is this Michelle?
4: Yes, this is she.
3: Hi, Michelle, hi. This is Joey and Lauren. Joey and Lauren in the Morning radio show.
2: Hi, hello. Hi, Michelle.
4: No way.
3: Yeah, yes way. Hi, how are you?
4: I'm good.
3: Good.
4: How are you?
3: Good. We're doing wonderful.
2: We're really good. We're calling you on behalf of someone named Andy. Sounds like you kind of know the show.
4: No. And
3: I love that. Oh, no. Yeah.
2: You might
3: know
2: why we're calling then.
4: I do. I don't want to.
3: You sound like a kid that doesn't want to go get their hair cut. I don't want to.
2: We won't force you, but inquiring minds would like to know what's up with you and Andy.
3: I mean, if you know the show, you know that we need answers. We need, you know, what's going on? What happened? Because we already talked to Andy and he sent you a bunch of texts.
4: I knew I should have texted him back. My girlfriends and I were talking about this, and oh my God, okay. All right. He was totally fine. It was a good date. We actually went to a sushi place. It was great, actually. Good conversation, but I don't know, like, he paid the check and I just got this really immature vibe from him.
2: Mm-hmm.
4: Like, I saw as he opened his wallet, he had this like playing card, like not even like, you know, Seven of Diamonds or anything like that. It was like a Pokemon card or just, yeah. I don't know. I don't play Pokemon. So I just kind of figured, oh my God, he has the same card that my nephew has. And that really weirds me out a little bit. And I just couldn't do it. And then I totally chickened out and just didn't respond. But I got really busy as well. And I just kind of put him

0: off in a little bit, and he's a very sweet guy, but I just think he's a little too immature for me.
1: Did you ask him about it?
2: Yeah.
1: Like, when you saw it obviously turned you off. Did you say anything like, hey, what's that?
0: I did kind of be like, ha, what's that? You know? And he was like, oh, this is my lucky Pokemon. I've had it since I was like 9 or 10. I take it with me everywhere. And that just, I just have
3: lucky.
0: Never met a
3: it's
0: grown
3: a, it's a
0: man
3: good luck charm. Okay.
1: Would this have been better for you if it were, would this have been better for you if it were like a baseball card
2: or something?
1: Or is it because it's Pokemon?
0: Maybe. Okay. I think it was just the fact that my nephew, like, I just bought him a bunch of Pokemon cards for his birthday. I have no idea what they all mean.
3: Yeah, and
0: I don't know.
3: You should have picked some up for Andy, apparently.
0: Oh, my God, I now associate you with my nephew.
3: Okay, well, hold on. Michelle, as you know, Andy is with us, and so we can ask about this Pokemon card. To me, it sounds harmless. I have a Pokemon card I've had since a kid. It's in my wallet. It's a good luck charm. Andy will let you chime in. She says, you can't be a grown adult and have a Pokemon card.
4: Yeah, no, it's my lucky Pokemon card. I've had it since I was a kid, you know, and it's not an immature thing to own. It's very mature. In fact, your nephew, he sounds mature for his age.
0: He's not.
1: He's not.
3: I don't know how she responded.
0: He's definitely not.
1: Wow.
4: And, you know, if I had a lucky rabbit's foot, would you think that? I mean, maybe you would think that's weird, but, you know, a lot of people do that. You know, a lot of people have.
3: Yeah, sure.
1: People have lucky charms, yes.
4: For whatever reason. Mm-hmm. It's a good luck charm.
0: I just had this weird, crazy flash of us being old together and you playing Pokemon Go in the park, and it just really turned me off. I couldn't see it. I'm sorry if that makes
3: so
0: me.
3: So Andy, do you play? Do you actively?
0: My life with
3: now
0: you.
3: Let's before we say goodbye, let's just squash this really quick. Andy, do you actively play Pokemon? Not saying that's good or bad, or is it truly a card you've had since a kid and it happens to be Pokemon?
4: I am an active Pokemon player.
3: Okay.
4: And you can pry this Pokemon card from my cold, dead hand.
3: Whoa.
1: And he loves it.
3: No. Can I ask?
1: That's okay, though.
3: Well, yeah, it's totally fine. So can we ask what kind of Pokemon it is?
4: It's called a Charizard.
3: I know what a Charizard is.
1: Charizard? Okay. So
3: that's
1: I think
3: a big
1: what
3: one.
1: We're hearing is, Michelle, it's a Pokemon thing. It's not a good luck charm thing to you. Because if it were a coin or a rabbit's foot or a baseball card or something, a lucky
3: baby
1: socks.
3: Teeth like I do.
1: That'd be so much worse. Is that the case, Michelle?
0: It is. I just can't get over the kid game of it. And I'm sorry if that's on me, but I don't want to grow old with someone who plays kids games.
1: Oh, my gosh.
3: Okay.
4: I will remain forever young then.
3: Yeah, I like it. Go. Andy, you and me, Pokemon date. Just two dudes hanging out, all right?
4: That's right.
3: That's
4: Thank
3: right.
4: You.
3: It's Joey and Lauren.
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4: Here's your B94 forecast. High of 64 today under clear skies. Clear skies with fog and spots tonight, lows level off around 39. High temperatures reach up to 64. Tomorrow, clear skies. A mix of clouds and sun Saturday with daytime highs approaching 70. 62, showers likely Sunday. From the Weatherology Weather Lab, I'm meteorologist Jennifer Wojcicki on B94. Currently 47.
5: All right, coming up, we get the cheese. Lauren's terrible joke. What do you got?
6: What is the scariest plant?
5: What is the scariest plant?
6: Bamboo.
5: Okay, that's fair. How about what's the scariest fruit?
6: Fruit?
5: Yeah.
6: Banana.
5: Blueberry.
6: Dang it, I like banana.
5: All right, coming up, get it off your chest. What do you need to confess, rant, complain? Next on Joey and Lauren.
7: 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This is B94.

0: your chest. This is your chance to confess, to admit, to rant, to complain. Text it in to 68719. Our girl, we need to name her. Our AI assistant, TikTok girl, does the dirty work.
1: It says Jessie.
0: Hey, Jessie.
1: The little example here
0: All
1: says Jessie.
0: Jessie, what do we got
1: here
0: this week?
1: Here we go.
2: I lied about how much I made at my last job to get paid twice as much, starting my new job.
1: Okay, so you say, oh, I got paid X amount of salary at my last job, but that was higher than what you did, and they bought it, and now you get paid a lot more.
0: Yeah. I'm going to say fair. I'm going to say, guess what? Whether you like it or not, the employer, not saying all employers are like this, but the employer would love to get you on a cheaper price or more affordable or not be as a big enough expense. And you probably want to make as much money as you can during this job.
1: Well, I'll just say this. The number that you threw out there and what they're paying you clearly is within their budget.
0: Yeah, because they did.
1: Because they hired you. So, and I'm not saying take advantage of people, but I'm saying maybe that's what they were willing to pay you all along.
0: Have you ever thrown out a price for something and based on their reaction, you're like, dang it, they could have get paid a lot more?
1: Yes.
0: Like a lot of people do that when they like sell tickets for something. And then someone goes, oh, you're selling your tickets for how much? Oh, that's easy. Yeah, no problem. I would love them. And then you're like, but that's not the meaning of life, man.
1: Yeah,
0: don't spend time losing sleep over, oh, I could have charged more for this.
1: Yeah, you don't want to nickel and dime people either, but I do think that that's a little bit more on the fair side. Here's another one.
2: I've pretended I forgot someone's birthday because I didn't feel like buying them a gift.
1: Oh my gosh, I forgot it's your birthday. Happy birthday. Hey, you know what? I think we've all been there. And where's the line on who you buy gifts for? In fact, I feel bad. One of my closest friends gave me a birthday gift, and she just had a birthday, and I knew it was her birthday. I wished her happy birthday. I love her. Oh, my gosh. I called her first thing in the morning, but I realized I didn't give her a gift.
0: That's bad.
1: And it wasn't intentional. I actually thought of it like a couple days later. I was like, oh, my gosh, I didn't give her a gift. What a jerk.
0: Let me say this as clearly as I can. If you're a grown adult and complaining about a lack of birthday gifts, that's a you problem. I understand a partner, a spouse, but even me, my kids don't need to give me a birthday gift. I would expect something, whether a plan or something from you, not an actual gift, because we normally just decide where we're going to go out to dinner, we go do something. But if you're a grown adult and you're mad that so-and-so from your life didn't get you a birthday gift, that's on you.
1: I think you just want to feel special or recognized.
0: A phone call, a card, a gift card. Oh, I bought you coffee. But I'm saying, like, if you're legit, like, oh, my gosh, so-and-so didn't get me a bag with a little tissue paper in it, that's a you problem.
1: Okay, here's another one.
2: I stole a piece of jewelry from the little display table of my aunt's. Things at her funeral.
1: I don't know why she does that. Dramatic pause. Okay, so your aunt's funeral had a little display table of her things.
0: And you took one.
1: And you took something. Maybe you took a piece of jewelry.
0: Maybe that's what it was for. Maybe it was like a please take one thing.
1: Something tells me they're on get it off your chest because they know it was wrong.
0: Yeah, that's probably a
1: good point. Dang, has the family wondered where the jewelry piece is?
0: Also, is that one of those things where you thought, no one's going to appreciate this like me? Like
1: I love
0: my aunt's necklace. No one else will care.
1: She's always had that beautiful brooch that she would wear. Which, by the way, do people still wear brooches? I have not seen one in a long time. My grandma wore them all the time.
0: Are you allowed to say that on the radio? It feels like a naughty word.
1: Dang, that is crazy. Well, what goes around come around. You might be caught.
0: Do you think you're going to have any, like, when your parents die?

0: You'll have any sort of, I want that. No, I want that.
1: No, I don't think there's going to be anything we're fighting over. Not that my mom has nothing invaluable, but I'm just like, I don't think there's going to be anything that I'm so attached to I have to have.
0: My dad's got some old college like mascot hats and minor league baseball hats. I will be fighting for those.
1: Oh, that's kind of cool.
0: I have a feeling it's the bald man in the family won't be a problem.
1: I'm going to read this one because it's rather long and I don't want to sit through the whole AI. Okay. It says elementary morning school drop off. I hate when parents go through the drop off line to get out of the car to walk their child to the door while the drop off parents wait for them to get back in their car, or they get out of the car to put the child's backpack on and say goodbyes. If this is you, park your car in the parking spaces provided and walk your child to the door, then say goodbye. The drop-off line is for dropping off. Okay. Means you do not get out of the car.
0: It's a tuck and roll situation.
1: That is a text.
0: Where do you sit on the backpack? I guess teach your kid to put on their backpack?
1: Okay, I have a question for you, texter. Text us back. If your car has child lock.
0: Yeah.
1: Because our car has child lock, and so I physically have to get out and open the kid's door. No, I normally park in the parking spot or whatever, but
0: she's texting about you.
1: What do you do? Do you stop real quick, throw on your hazards, open the door? Like, that's something, maybe it's all age dependent and you should park if you have the child lock on.
0: Also, man, shout out to the parents lining up an hour before school gets out.
1: Sometimes you have to.
0: On my way home from the show, I pass a school, and I'm not joking you. I swear, earlier and earlier, I just see a line of cars against the road.
1: I know what school you're talking about, and it like, clogs the road.
0: It's great because you go, you know what? I'm going to tell my family I got to go pick up my kid. I'm going to sit on my phone and relax in peace.
1: I've seen people reading a book, or they have like their laptop. Yeah, there you go.
0: Let's get it off your chest. It's Joey and Lauren.
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4: Fox News, I'm CJ Papa. President Trump on the stump in Texas, hammering the Democrat running for Senate against Republican Ken Paxton.
5: We're going to crush Democrat communist James Talafrico.
6: Talarico and Paxton are locked in a tight race, raising Democrat hopes that they can finally win statewide office in the Lone Star State for the first time in decades.
4: Fox's Madeline Rivera in Washington. Isaias is now a hurricane.
7: It is forecast to make landfall across the northern Gulf Coast, and it has gone through rapid intensification. The wind speed is going up 35 miles per hour in 24 hours.
4: Fox Weather's Craig Herrera. The big storm expected to grow into a Category 2 hurricane and become the first cane to strike the U.S. since Milton destroyed parts of Florida in October 2024. 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
8: From the Laurel Media Newsroom, I'm Johnny Marks. According to the Pennsylvania Fall Foliage Report, Clearfield, Elk, and Jefferson counties are just starting to change colors. Experts say that cold nights in the forecast will continue to advance the color transition statewide. The First Fork Festival on tap for Saturday, October 10th. Activities for the entire family. Food trucks will be on display along with local vendors. Meanwhile, in Benizet, the Oktoberfest on Saturday, October 10th at the Benizet School Grounds from 10 a.m. until 4 p.m. Proceeds from this event will benefit the restoration project of the Benizet School. Crystal Fire Department holding their open house in conjunction with National Fire Prevention Week. That will take place from 6 until 8 p.m. tonight, located at the fire station on Erie Avenue. PennDOT driver's license and photo centers, they'll be closed on Saturday, October 10th through Monday, October 12th. That's in observance of the Columbus Day holiday. The 2026 general election is Tuesday, November 3rd. A reminder that if you're not already registered to vote, the deadline to do so is Monday, October 19th. This week is being recognized as National 4-H Week, highlighting the youth organization's work in agriculture, science, health, and civic leadership. Congressman Glenn Thompson said he was one of many lawmakers that introduced a resolution recognizing the week as National 4-H Week. This coming Sunday, it's the Colors of Elk County ATV Trail Ride. Registration starts at 9 a.m. through 11 a.m. That will be at the Fox Trailhead located on Boone Mountain. And also coming up, the Cinnamahone Ultra Trail, sponsored by the Keystone Rural Health Consortia, will be held on Saturday, October 17th. It starts at 7:30 a.m. You can select from a 12K, 25K, or

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1: Here's your B94 forecast. High of 64 today under clear skies. Clear skies with fog and spots tonight. Lows level off around 39. High temperatures reach up to 64 tomorrow. Clear skies. A mix of clouds and sun Saturday with daytime highs approaching 70. 62, showers likely Sunday. From the Weatherology Weather Lab, I'm meteorologist Jennifer Wojcicki on B94. Currently 47.
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3: Here we go. Let's do this thing. Good morning, Lauren. How are we doing?
4: Very good. Very good.
3: Thanks for hanging out with us today.
4: I finally had one of those scones you were yapping about.
3: Yeah, well,
4: they're pretty good.
3: Yeah, scones in the break room, bagels yesterday.
4: Pretty good. I know. It's so funny the way our office rolls. What's today? Wednesday? What's today? Thursday?
3: Today's Thursday. Today is Thursday.
4: Joey,
3: I know.
4: I kept thinking today was Wednesday or maybe even Tuesday. Yeah, I feel it's early in the week. Okay, that's
3: Thursday.
4: Great news. I was going to say, our office is so funny. Early in the week, like Monday, Tuesday, and Wednesday, it's a busting metropolis. But starting towards the end of the week, nobody's here. So I am actually impressed we got some food delivery with nobody here. I
3: want our boss so bad to do a Friday 1 o'clock meeting and see what happens.
4: Oh, we'll be here.
3: We'd have a couple coworkers be like, I have decided to leave the company.
4: Yes, exactly.
3: All right, we're going to play karaoke and we're going to do it next on Joey and Lauren.
5: 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We're addicted to you, too. Today's best music is on B94.
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0: Tanya with us today. What's going on, y'all? How we doing?
1: Good.
0: Love it.
2: Sounds like a fun time this morning.
0: We're going to be playing Car

0: karaoke, and I have good news for you. You are singing against me today. So, Lauren, you want to explain the rules?
1: Yes. So, Ashley, Perry, and Canyon, what I'll do is I will be playing a clip of a song, and then it will stop, and then you pick up where it left off, and you continue singing what you know, and then whoever gets the most right wins. And Joey can start first, or you guys could start first.
2: We want to start first?
3: Yeah.
0: Okay. Start first. I love it.
1: All righty. Ashley, your first song is Apologize by Timbaland and One Republic.

0: It's too late to apologize.
1: Yeah. It's too late.
2: Very good. Very good. It's too late.
1: I love that song so much. I'm glad you got it.
2: Yeah. Nice. All right. So you get the first point on the board, y'all. Here we go.
1: Okay, Joey.
0: Awesome.
1: No pressure for Joey. Your first song is Tate McRae, Tit for Tat.
2: Oh. Okay. I know I'll never be without ya. I don't know what she says, but she goes, oh, no, no, no, no, no, no, no.
1: Let's hear it. I think it's right now, I'm not even about ya.
2: I love how you're like, I think.
1: I think, you know, Ashley gets confidence points because she not only got the words, but she was confident. You were kind of like, oh, I don't know.
2: All right. Okay. Ashley Perry and Canyon, your second song.
1: All right, you guys. Your next song.
0: Let's go.
1: Little throwback. Since You've Been Gone, Kelly Clarkson.
0: How come I never hear you say, I just want to be with you. I don't wish you were gone.
1: I can't breathe.
2: Very good. Very good. Very good.
1: Who was that? Was that Perry or Canyon with the vocals?
0: Me.
3: Perry.
1: Nice.
2: Well,
1: this is beautiful.
2: You guys are two for two, so this is just for me to have some sort of confidence back.
1: Okay, Joey.
0: You got it, Joey.
2: All right, thank you.
1: Yay, Joey. Yeah. Your song is Shawn Mendes, Treat You Better.
0: I just want to keep you. Oh, I love it. Oh,
2: I got it. I got it.
1: Perry and Canyon can sing with Joey.
2: All right. We'll do it together.
0: Yeah. Tell me what you want to do.
2: Because I know what.

0: Okay, that's all I remember.
1: Good job.
2: So yeah. What I learned is we should have flip-flopped the songs.
3: We should have, yeah.
2: Perry and Canyon knew those ones. Good job, you guys.
3: Way to go. So, Ashley, Perry, and Canyon, you guys win. How do you feel?
0: Awesome!
2: Yeah. Bragging rights.
3: It's Joey and Lauren.
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8: Here's your B94 forecast. High of 64 today under clear skies. Clear skies with fog and spots tonight. Lows level off around 39. High temperatures reach up to 64 tomorrow. Clear skies. A mix of clouds and sun Saturday with daytime highs approaching 70. 62 showers likely Sunday. From the Weatherology Weather Lab, I'm meteorologist Jennifer Wojcicki on B94. Right now, it's 45 degrees.
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0: It's Joey and Lauren. All right, Lauren found the craziest ways that celebrities have stayed in shape.
1: This is nuts. When you read about these celebrities that do things like wake up at 1 in the morning and Mark work Wahlberg. Out for 4 hours.
0: I think Mark Wahlberg, he claims that he wakes up at 3, works out for 3 hours, and then he claims he can get 18 holes of golf done in like an hour and 10 minutes.
1: Yeah, I have him on the list, by the way. And it's 2:30 in the morning is when he starts his workout.
0: 2:30? Don't even go to bed, Marky Mark. Just stay up.
1: Yeah, it's just wild. And doesn't he go to bed at like 6 p.m.? I mean, honestly, maybe he's living a whole different life that we all could be taking advantage
0: of. Imagine 6 p.m. being like, calling it a night. It's amazing.
1: Okay, so let's do it. The craziest thing celebrities have done to stay in shape. Mark Wahlberg on the list. He does wake up at 2:30 to start his first workout of the day. And you're right. I've heard rumors, too. He works out for like 4 hours. He goes and golfs. He works. Then he does an afternoun workout. Like, he is. There's
0: imagine
1: a reason why he's in
0: such
1: shape.
0: Imagine working out 4 hours and be like, that's just the first half.
1: Kate Winslet.
0: I don't know who
1: says,
0: she is.
1: Yeah, she's Rose from Titanic.
0: Oh, yeah.
1: She held her breath for 7 minutes and 14 seconds. I think something to like build her breathing strength.
0: How is that
1: or
0: even
1: something.
0: Possible?
1: 7 minutes and 14 seconds.
0: And yet she's the one that had to stay on the little floating door and let Jax. Like if you, oh, sorry, Kate Winslet. If you can hold your breath for 7 minutes, you could have survived.
1: Jake Gyllenhaal, he's another actor that I feel like will get in crazy good shape for different roles. He was doing 2,000 sit-ups a day for training for Southpaw. So 2,000 sit-ups a day. I could do like maybe 100 sit-ups a day if I really tried,
0: I'll
1: like 50 in the morning, 50 at night. Jennifer Aniston, this is nuts. She goes 16 hours without solid food every single day.
0: I could see that. I could see that. I thought that would be the common thing we'd hear is all these fasts, all these, you know, I only eat between 2 and 3 p.m., something like that.
1: Yeah, and I don't know if she includes, like, her sleep in that, but she'll only have, like, liquids for 16 hours before she has solid food. And something tells me her solid food is, like,
0: an
1: steamed
0: almond.
1: Chicken, you know. Just happens.
0: How
1: that
0: was that
1: way.
0: Again?
1: Steamed chicken.
0: Steamed chicken, please.
1: The Rock, Dwayne The Rock Johnson, his diet added up to 821 pounds of cod in a single year.
0: Ew.
1: That's how much cod he eats.
0: Of all the things, dude, eat steak. Cod?
1: 821 pounds of cod
0: There's
1: in a year.
0: There's just a whole ocean with no fish because The Rock's got to have his cod.
1: It's Maui or whatever.
0: Yeah,
1: his name is.
0: Fish families just taken out, just wiped out because of him.
1: Halle Berry says she has been on the keto diet for 30 years. She invented it, I guess.
0: Man, do you remember? Did you ever try keto? I tried keto for a little bit.
1: I didn't mind it. My mom is one of the first people that I personally knew who did keto, and this was 10, 15 years ago, maybe. She lost 100 pounds.
0: Yeah, your mom is. Your mom has lost 100 pounds twice in her life, right? Like
1: multiple
0: two different times?
1: Yeah, she has. She
0: That's
1: looks
0: insane.
1: Great.
0: That's amazing.
1: When she really grinds, like my mom can lose weight. So yeah, 30 years she's been doing that. Chris Hemsworth, very ripped. He swam through a freezing Arctic fjord without a wetsuit. You know, you hear about getting in cold bodies of water.
0: Yeah, like cold plunges.
1: Cold plunges.

0: is.
1: He's just going right to the Arctic.
0: Oh my gosh, no wetsuit, nothing. Why? Why are we doing this?
1: I mean, I hate being this guy because I know it probably is just going to sound like an excuse. But I would imagine if you had a private chef, how healthier you could eat.
0: Oh, I wish so, you know, badly. I mean? Like, if I had the money, like, that would be the splurge, right? A private chef.
1: Because, I mean, then they're making, like, I think when Jelly Roll lost all his weight, mm-hmm. part of it was he has a chef that follows him everywhere.
0: Yeah.
1: Now, I would be bummed out because you can never, like, just go get fast food. Mm-hmm. And that would stink.
0: But you already have fast food because somebody's cooking for you, so it feels like it's just there. Does that make sense?
1: Yeah, that's a good point.
0: Hillary Swank would wake up in the middle of the night drinking protein shakes while she was training for a role. So, like, she would have an alarm in the night and she'd, like, drink protein shakes.
1: I don't remember who it was. There was an actor, though, that had to gain a bunch of weight, like, be, like, really big. And all he did is microwaved pints of ice cream and then would drink the microwave pint of ice cream.
0: Oh.
1: So he'd microwave it to where it was, like, liquid form.
0: Oh.
1: And then would just drink
0: the
1: ice cream.
0: Why not just go get a milkshake?
1: I think it was Adam Butler when he had to be Fat Elvis. That wasn't a fat suit. Like,
0: he had
1: when he
0: to be
1: was
0: Fat Elvis?
1: Well, wasn't he big in the, like, later on in the movie?
0: I don't remember.
1: All I know is some actor literally drank like melted pints of
0: That's
1: ice
0: crazy.
1: Cream.
0: Christian Bale says that he ate an apple and one can of tuna a day and lost 63 pounds. That was probably for a role that he was doing because he's one of those actors that'll go
1: up
0: and down.
1: Yeah, method actor, yeah.
0: But one can of tuna and an apple. That's
1: I'm
0: it,
1: not,
0: the whole thing.
1: If I was an actor, I'd be like, oh, it's a skinny role? No, thank you. Oh, you need me to plump up? Absolutely. I'll do that. It's Joey and Lauren.
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2: Here's your B94 forecast. High of 64 today under clear skies. Clear skies with fog and spots tonight. Lows level off around 39. High temperatures reach up to 64. Tomorrow, clear skies. A mix of clouds and sun Saturday with daytime highs approaching 70. 62, showers likely Sunday. From the Weatherology Weather Lab, I'm meteorologist Jennifer Wojcicki on B94. Right now, it's 45 degrees.
3: It's Joey and Lauren. The phone janks is coming up. And, I'm trying to get a clown to a funeral. Is that too much to ask?
4: That's terrible. I actually think that's an awful thing to do.
3: And it's next on Joey and Lauren.
5: 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Because it knows you want to hear more music. Well, we've got you covered. This is B94.

0: It's Joey and Lauren. It's time for the phone gang. So, Steven reached out to us, wanted us to prank call his wife, Jennifer. Now, Steven and Jennifer run like a party event business where you want to have a birthday party and you want a bounce house and you want some clowns and stuff. Mm-hmm. Basically, they set up the whole thing. Really, really cool business. And it's normally for, you know, little Timmy's birthday. But I need a bounce house and a slide and a clown for my uncle's funeral to lighten the mood. Yeah. So,
1: okay.
0: And don't worry, no one knows about it. So I want to surprise my grieving family with a clown by the casket.
1: Naturally.
0: Yeah. Jennifer's not willing to take my money for a great, great business opportunity. And it's the phone jinx.
2: Hello?
0: Hello. Is this Jennifer Stu?
2: Yes, this is she. How can I help you?
0: Hi. I was actually referred to you. So my name is David, and I understand you guys do, like, parties and stuff with bounce houses, clowns, and face painting and stuff for, like, birthday parties and different things, right?
2: Yeah, absolutely. We do all of that. What kind of event do you have in mind? Yeah.
0: Well, it's kind of a funny story. So, unfortunately, my uncle passed away just a couple of days ago. Yeah, and so...
2: Wow, I'm so sorry to hear that.
0: No, it's okay. It's okay. Well, what I want to do is... Everyone's been down in the dumps. I mean, I'm so sick of hearing about my aunt and, oh, man, there's been a death and my mom's a mess and everything. I was wondering if you guys could just come to the funeral to lighten the mood and have one of your clowns there in the church by the casket. And I really want to surprise some people and be like, ha, guess what? We're going to have some fun at this funeral. So I just want to see your availability.
2: At the funeral?
0: Yeah, yeah, yeah. So, like... You know, instead of it all being sad and somber, the widow going down the slide, I mean, you could bring one of your ponies. It would be a ton of fun, and, like, no one's going to expect it. So I think it would be great. I just need to know.
2: I have to ask, have you discussed this with anyone in your family? Anyone? Maybe a brother or a cousin or someone?
0: No. So this is totally going to be a surprise, and I think people are going to love it. So I don't want anybody to know. So you got to keep it hush hush. And I want to, like, sneak you guys in through the back of the church. So, like, the clown is sitting right there when you walk in with a big smile and, like, honking the horn. Do you guys have one of those, like, you know, those horns?
2: I do know those horns, but David, have to say, I hate to turn down work, but I really think you need to rethink this. I think that there are people in your family and maybe friends of your uncle who would be very offended by this.
0: Well,
2: and,
0: no, I think about it like this way. Like, hey, let's forget about our uncle's long life and let's think about we're not here for a long time. We're here for a good time. You know what I mean? We could even have someone, like, pop out of the casket on the other side, like Bozo the Clown.
2: Sir, and, I'm so sorry. That's completely inappropriate. I have to say I'm kind of shocked you're considering it.
0: Inappropriate? Are you denying my money? Like, I want to pay you money. I'll give you a $5 tip. I know it's going to be a little awkward, but let's do it.
2: I wouldn't feel right about doing something like that in a house of worship.
0: Okay.
2: When it's a funeral.
0: You need to update your website because you said you host events. This is an event. You say you host events on your website, so that's clearly a lie because it's not all events, apparently. You guys, what, it only got to be Timmy's birthday? You get ready for a nasty Yelp review, by the way. Nasty. You guys wouldn't be there to surprise everyone at my uncle's funeral.
2: David, I hate to say this, but I don't think it's in your interest to put that on Yelp. I think that I know your intention is that it would have horrible consequences for me, but I think the reverse might happen.
0: Okay. All right.
2: I just, maybe, like, you need to just take some time and think on this, and if you don't want your family to know, talk about it with a close friend.
0: Okay. Well, maybe we should talk to your husband, Steven, because he actually reached out to me, because this is Joey from Joey and Lauren in the Morning, and this is a phone jinx. And,
2: oh, my gosh.
0: Don't worry.
2: Oh, my goodness. There's... I was, like, terrified. You can't actually want this.
0: There's
2: Daddy,
0: no
2: this
0: uncle.
2: Is the worst
0: yeah.
2: thing in the world.
0: No, there's no uncle that has passed away. You are good to go, all right? Thank you.
2: Oh, my gosh. I'm trying to stay professional and not get horrified to the sky.

0: Throwback Thursday, throwing it back to best game from your childhood. We talking video game or like backyard game?
1: Or board game. Which type of game?
0: I was not a board game player. I do remember playing Life, though, when they had that spinny wheel.
1: Mm-hmm.
0: I loved that spinny wheel, and I always wanted to be a police officer, and you had the little car with your family. Remember that?
1: Oh, I loved it. I loved that game. Trying to think, should we narrow it down, or should we just go any game?
0: How about this? Video game, board game, outdoor game.
1: Oh, like what's the best out of those three?
0: Or no, I was going to say, like, give me your favorite of three. That's too much. Let's just pick one game.
1: Pick one game. I have settled on a video game.
0: Okay.
1: Because it always got very intense, but it was a lot of fun. I could play it by myself, or I could play it with my cousins or my brother. We could go split screen on our tiny little TV with a Nintendo 64. You had to pull out the little cartridge and you had to blow it out to make sure it worked. And nobody, and I mean nobody, has heard of this game. Every time I bring it up, people are like, what are you talking about?
0: It better not be some random game that, what, Flight Simulator or something?
1: No, but I liked that one. It was called Crimson Skies. No, the one that I liked was Snowboard Kids. Did you ever play Snowboard Kids?
0: You have brought this game up before. No one knows what video game that is.
1: It was so fun, you guys. It was so fun. Snowboard Kids. I want to find it, see if it can still be played somewhere.
0: Snowboard Kids N64.
1: Yes, that's what it was. It was on the
0: N64.
1: It was probably late 90s.
0: How sad is this that games now, they're so retro, they're back to being expensive. It's $30. The game is $30.
1: What do you play it on?
0: On N64. People still have an N64, yeah.
1: All right. So that's what I used to like. I loved playing that. And then, of course, Mario Party. Mario Party was always the one that I wanted to play a lot.
0: You were a Nintendo kid. I was not. I was a Sega Genesis. Shout out Sonic. But my favorite video game as a kid. And we never beat it. Did you ever have a game that you never beat? Because we never beat this game, ever. None of us.
1: Gosh, well, I'm sure there's plenty I didn't beat.
0: Echo the Dolphin.
1: What is that?
0: Don't hate it. It's a game where you play and you are a dolphin, and I'm not joking.
1: What do you do?
0: I think you just collect things.
1: Can you look it up and show me? Here, Echo no, wait, the I've dolphin. Got my computer, I'll type it. Echo the Dolphin.
0: It was an amazing game. It was an absolutely amazing game. ECCO. Yep, you would jump around and Echo the Dolphin was the game.
1: I don't know why I've never heard of it.
0: I'll be honest. I don't even remember what we used to do in the game, but I just remember I could never beat it.
1: And I don't know what you would battle. Rings and stuff.
0: Yeah, you would jump around and you were a dolphin.
1: How funny.

0: Oh my gosh.
1: I also got into when it came out, when it very first came out, Ratchet and Clank. I tried to beat that game. Because that was more of a, you follow a quest, right?
2: Yeah, and then when I got older, when I was in high school, you cannot get better than an Xbox Halo party. Remember Halo, the video game?
1: Yeah,
2: in the menu?
1: Oh, yeah. Good job.
2: We would, and I remember it was my friend Riley's house. We always was, he had one of those basements that the parents never went down into. Like, they stole a construction sign that said no dumping and put it in their, over their toilet. I mean, it was amazing.
1: Oh my gosh,
2: like,
1: that's hilarious.
2: And so we would go to Riley's basement and we'd have an Xbox in the main room. We'd have an Xbox in one bedroom and an Xbox in another bedroom. And we connected them all with cords.
1: Oh my gosh.
2: And it was the greatest thing ever. It was 1, 2, 3, 4. That's 12 people. 12 people mm-hmm. were playing Halo at the same time.
1: I used to play a lot of video games with my cousins. We'd do similar things.
2: People don't do it anymore.
1: Yeah, I know. My one cousin, they had a bonus room or something in their house where they had all this space for us cousins to like play and hang out. And the adults would be downstairs watching a game or eating food or whatever. We'd be up playing video games. And we would. We'd have the N64. We'd play GoldenEye.
2: Yeah.
1: We would play. And by the way, I looked it up. Ratchet and Clank came out in 2002. I remember when it came out.
2: When that came out, too.
1: And that was on the PlayStation 2.
2: Yeah, that was a big deal. GoldenEye was not allowed to play. Too violent. So my mom would never let me play it. So I only could play it at my friend's house. And I had to lie about the games we played.
1: Isn't it funny now what they're like?
2: GoldenEye is like a toddler game compared to the video games now.
1: Yeah, but yeah, I was not,
2: because remember when you would die, blood would cover the screen.
1: Yeah.
2: And my parents were just like, you cannot play that game. So sneakily,
1: I get it.
2: I had to do a front and say we were playing Mario, but really we were GoldenEye, baby.
1: It's terrible. Did you ever play Super Smash Bros?
2: I was terrible at it. I was so bad at it, I stopped playing. Because my friend always knew the character and the level that was pretty much impossible.
1: Messed up.
2: Yeah, he'd be like, oh, let me be Princess Peach and let's play this level. And I'm like, I know why, because you got some hack, man.
1: So
2: and
1: funny.
2: That is Throwback Thursday. It's Joey and Lauren.
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2: Fox News, I'm CJ Pop. The United States taking precaution in light of that possible plague in Eastern Russia.
3: The CDC and other federal agencies are monitoring travelers arriving from Siberia as the World Health Organization presses Moscow for more details. This comes after a researcher at the country's Plague Institute has died, and now there are reports of a second possible plague death.
2: Fox's Lisa Cunha reporting. Now a hurricane, Isaias, grows stronger in a fresh update from the National Hurricane Center, saying preparation for the storm along the warning area of the Gulf Coast should be rushed to completion today. The cane will be the first to strike the U.S. since Milton in October of 2024. The price of oil up this morning on fears of more U.S. strikes on Iran. 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
4: From the Laurel Media Newsroom, I'm Johnny Marks. The general election is Tuesday, November 3rd. The ballot will include candidates for governor, lieutenant governor, House of Representatives, and the State House and Senate. If you're not already registered to vote, the deadline to do so is Monday, October 19th. This weekend, it's the First Fork Festival. 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That's 6 until 8 p.m. PennDOT reminds motorists the driver's license and photo centers closed from Saturday, October 10th through Monday, October 12th. 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
5: Here's your B94 forecast. High of 64 today under clear skies.

0: It's clear skies with fog and spots tonight. Lows level off around 39. High temperatures reach up to 64. Tomorrow, clear skies. A mix of clouds and sun Saturday with daytime highs approaching 70. 62, showers likely Sunday. From the Weatherology Weather Lab, I'm meteorologist Jennifer Wojcicki on B94. Right now, it's 45 degrees.
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0: Here we go, final hour of the show. Joey and Lauren hanging out with you.
1: I got to get your thoughts on this. I forgot to tell you.
2: Okay.
1: I was at a football game recently. Okay, brought the kids.
2: Uh-huh.
1: Person who sits next to me, I know them, but they're more of like an acquaintance. It's not like I'm not hanging out with this person.
2: Okay.
1: But I know who they are, and they happen to be seated next to me. We didn't go together, but they were there.
2: Yeah.
1: I yawned. She stuck her finger in my mouth when I yawned.
0: Excuse me.
1: Joey.
0: No
1: I am
0: way.
1: Not joking you. I yawned, so my mouth was like that. And she did the whole boop, like she stuck her finger in my mouth.
0: Then I'm yawning.
1: I know. Is that crazy?
0: That's wild.
1: I didn't even know how to react. I was
0: like, do you have her number?
1: I do have her number.
0: Okay,
1: but
0: see.
1: I've never hung out with her.
0: I think once you have someone's phone number, they can stick their finger in your mouth. Is that
1: phone number makes you finger worthy?
0: Okay, maybe not. But

0: Like, I'm just saying.
1: Sorry, finger yeah, in mouth
2: I got
1: worthy?
2: You. I got you.
1: No, you nasty. Right.
2: Well, let's call him out on the show. Be like, hey.
1: I just did.
2: Well, I guess that's true. They yeah, no one's going to be confused. Be like, oh, I stuck my finger in Lauren's mouth when she
1: yawned. You know
2: yawned.
1: Who you are.
2: That was me.
1: Weird.
2: Trending stories are next on Joey and Lauren.

Somewhere between work, emails, and errands, we suggest you slip in some of your favorite songs. Even your doing nothing moments deserve a great soundtrack. Today's best music, B94.

0: It's Joey and Lauren. It's Trending Stories. What's going on, Lauren?
1: Well, I didn't even know this was a thing, but some airlines in the UK were charging parents to sit next to their child on flights. So they had to be charged like an extra fee if you had a child or whatever.
0: Yeah, to make sure that they can sit by them.
1: Now they are banning airlines from charging parents extra to sit next to their children on flights.
0: You know what? I'd want to roll the dice. If they want to play hardball like that, you know what I do? Be like, fine.
1: It's your kid.
0: Have my kid sit by a stranger. See how well that goes. Huh?
1: It's just wild. But yeah, they're cracking down on hidden travel fees. There's a lot of different fees that maybe you don't realize when you're booking a flight. I mean, what was the one airline we flew once where you had to charge, obviously you had to pay for your seat, but then they charged you for all these extra things. Was it Spirit?
0: Probably Spirit, which, rest in peace, they don't exist anymore.
1: It was like, oh, you're wearing shoes?
0: Yeah.
1: $10 extra. Like, it was just crazy.
0: You want to put your headphones in? That's a $5 charge. We want you to hear the natural sounds of this airplane.
1: Oh, you want a drink? We're going to charge you more.
0: Yeah.
1: For the water or the Coke.
0: I think it's Japan Airlines. I think this is cool. When you're selecting your seat, it shows you... if there's a baby, like where babies or children are sitting.
1: Oh, we talked about that.
0: I thought that was
1: kind
0: of cool. Yeah.
1: If there is a child next to you. Yeah, I think that's pretty cool. AI added again, this time a teenager completely stranded on a hike after following an AI-generated hiking route. That is terrifying. By the way, stranded on a cliff, 16 years old, rescued from a cliff. After an AI-generated route led him into a dangerous area, dangerous terrain.
0: And you know how AI would respond if you're like, hey, I'm hanging on a cliff. Wow. Sounds pretty intense. Let's see how we can get out of this pickle, right?
1: Like, I know, it's always like so crazy, weirdly positive.
0: I don't know if this was true or not. Did you see that video of a guy that says, hey, my girlfriend is blind and I told her I have a horse, but I don't actually have a horse. So I need you to pretend to be a horse.
1: What?
0: And like literally the AI was like,
1: are you serious?
0: I don't know if it was a prank or not, but like I could not believe it if it was real.
1: It is crazy. Some of the things that you see like ChatGPT say, it's like totally always in your corner.
0: They support you no matter what.
1: Oh, well, there was one time like I caught it giving me wrong information and I responded. And I was like, actually, it's not correct. And it's like, yeah, girl, you're right. My bad. Simple mistake.
0: It's like, I need to hide a body. No. It's like, wow, what a Tuesday night.
1: Well, what it was my mom was in our kitchen and she found in like a Ziploc bag what looked like Tums. She asked me, she's like, are these Tums? I was like, I think they are, but let me take a picture really quick and send it to chat. And chat responded and said, those look like candy. That's a Smarties brand candy. Enjoy. And I was like, no, I think these actually are Tums for heartburn. Oops, my apologies. You're right. That's a medication. I'm like, that's crazy.
0: You're right. That is a Xanax. I thought it was a Tic Tac.
1: Do you have specific game day rituals for your team? When you know your team is playing a big game, maybe you're not going to the game, but you're watching it on TV. What's your ritual?
0: I try to watch the same, or I try to wear like the same thing. So if they won the previous week or the previous game, I will try to wear that thing. I also just in general, this isn't really superstition. I don't really like people coming over to watch my team. When you want to watch football or a random game that I don't have a dog in the fight, that's fine. I'm not a big fan of guests coming over to my house for my team. Mm-hmm. I kind of like to do that on my own.
1: Yeah, I would agree because you get stressed out.
0: Yeah, and it's just, I don't need you to be like, oh, that was a funny commercial. And I'm like, we're down by 7.
1: Over 60% of diehard football fans refuse to break their game day rituals. They will do the same thing every game day, meaning waking up at the same time,
0: wow,
1: wearing the same thing,

0: eating the same thing, like doing all the things in a specific order because of the superstition.
1: I understand the wearing. If I have worn like a sweatshirt or a shirt and they keep winning, I will probably keep wearing it.
0: Our son had a flag football game and ahead of the semifinals, like they had to win a game to go to the semifinals, and he wasn't wearing his leg sleeve. And then we went into the semifinal matchup. They had to win to go to the championship, and he wanted to wear the leg sleeve. And I was like, buddy, you didn't wear it yesterday and you won.
1: And they lost.
0: And he wore it and they lost. I'm not saying it's his fault. I'm just saying, like, I get superstitious and stuff like that. I'm
1: let me chat.
0: Wore different things.
1: Let me throw a chat in the parents group and be like, hey, I'm sorry we lost the semifinals. Our son wore his leg sleeve when
0: The kids did, like, some eye black and they got to choose a design. And I said, do the same design you did yesterday.
1: Yeah, don't mess
0: same
1: with
0: thing.
1: It.
0: Same thing. And those are some of your trending stories.
1: Joey and Lauren.
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0: It's Joey and Lauren. What is on time? We have to come to agreement on this. For a 7:30 showtime, you know the etiquette guy on Instagram that always goes, when you're eating a sandwich, don't eat it with your hands, eat it with a fork and knife. You ever seen that guy?
1: I've never seen him.
0: You've never seen the etiquette guy on Instagram? He's got the blonde parted hair. He's from England. And
1: is he called the etiquette guy?
0: Yeah, I bet if you search etiquette guy, okay, you'll find him. Anyway,
1: I don't know who it is.
0: He talks about what is on time for a 7:30 showtime. What do you think on time is? Now, I understand like birthday parties and other events, but let's say something starts at 7:30. What counts as on time?
1: Okay, well, I hate to be the investigative reporter here, but now I'm wondering what is the event? Because if it's a movie or a football game or a play.
0: Let's say a hard start. Hard start, 7:30.
1: Yeah, but what is it? Is it a concert? Because if hard start, 7:30 concert, I don't need to be there at 7:30 because it got the openers. You know what I mean?
0: I would say the main event starts at 7:30.
1: Okay, then I'm getting there at 7.
0: Really? So
1: I will get there by 7.
0: This is play.
1: 15.
0: This is movie. This is football game. This is when 7:30 hits, it starts.
1: Is this a movie too?
0: Yes. It's a hard start 7:30.
1: But I'm not going to arrive to a movie at 7.
0: Okay.
1: But I would arrive to a play, like a Broadway show at 7. Because curtain closes, they won't let you in.
0: Well, take movie out of it then.
1: Then 7.
0: So 7 o'clock is on time.
1: 7 o'clock is on time.
0: So you think that even though the show doesn't start till 7:30, you can't roll in at 7:20 and get to your seat 2 minutes before?
1: No, okay. I don't think so.
0: That was the argument. The argument is a 7:30 showtime, that means you are easily, in his words, easily in your seat by 7:15.
1: Yeah, that I was would the agree. Thought.
0: Like
1: I
0: you're in your seat by 7:15.
1: Especially if it's a play, if it's a performance, if it's the theater, because the moment show starts, they will not let you in until that act is done.
0: Yeah, I remember this is going to tick some people off. I went to the bathroom during Hamilton. I couldn't hold it anymore. I drank way too much. I had like a giant Coke and I drank way too much and I had to pee. And I be honest with you, I don't know what they're saying in Hamilton half the time. Everything's a declaration of independence, you know. And so I'm like, I gotta pee. So I pee. I thought it was movie theater style. No, it is not.
1: You cannot come back in until that song is
0: over. And so I am standing behind this door, hallway, curtain thing for it felt like 15 minutes, and I'm just listening to, you know, what are some of the? I can't even think of one of the
1: Alexander
0: songs.
1: Alexander Hamilton.
0: Yeah. And I was like, I thought it was a movie. That was like the first play I went to. So I would agree that I would be early for it. I will tell you something that shocks me is people that go to sporting events and they're like, oh, what time does the game start? 7. And so their thought is to like

0: roll into the arena at 6:55.
1: Yeah, it's no. Crazy see, a to football me. Game, you have to be there at least an hour ahead because of how long it takes to get into the stadium. I mean, there's lines. They got to funnel people through, and then you got to get concessions. You got to find your seat. Like, there's so much.
0: And I am a concessions pre-gamer. My goal is I do not go to concessions ever again once. Like, I would rather load up before the game starts and eat it all before than these people just at halftime mm-hmm. going to get. So my thing is I like to get into the arena early. I like to get all my food, all my drinks, and then I literally do not mind sitting in the chair for like an hour.
1: Yeah.
0: Now, I know for kids sometimes it's not easy. So 7:30 showtime.
1: 7 o'clock. I'm going to say 7 is my line.
0: And that's when you're in the building. When do you want to be sitting down?
1: 7:15.
0: So 7:15, yes. You are in your seat.
1: Yes, except a movie. Movie can kick rocks because movies, you never know with the previews.
0: Are you on your phone at 7:15 or is that like you're actually just like legit sitting and waiting?
1: I don't know. Wondering. Probably sitting and waiting.
0: And then there's always somebody that's like, oh, show started. Okay, let me get to my seat. It's Joey and Lauren.
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13: Hi, I'm Elk County Commissioner Fritz Lecker. 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
2: Here's your B94 forecast. High of 64 today under clear skies. Clear skies with fog and spots tonight, lows level off around 39. High temperatures reach up to 64. Tomorrow, clear skies. A mix of clouds and sun Saturday with daytime highs approaching 70. 62, showers likely Sunday. From the Weatherology Weather Lab, I'm meteorologist Jennifer Wojcicki on B94. Currently, it's 47 degrees.
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0: It's Joey and Lauren. It's time for What Did We Learn on the show today. So we learned about the stores where you have the most impulse purchases. Lauren hit the nail on the head with the top two. I'll give you the top five. Number five was HomeGoods. Or sorry, number five was Amazon. So Amazon made the top five. I will say, I mean, unless you're just hopping on the app and scrolling, I normally go there for a purchase and I'm not like, oh, well, while I'm here, right?
1: Yeah, I don't know. But just hopping and scrolling feels so dangerous. But I've done that before where
0: you've just gone on
1: there? I've
0: been
1: like, well, I'm like, oh, I could use a cute new top for this. And so like, I'll go and look, or like, oh, we really need this for the kids, or I want to see if I can find this cute thing for the house. And then it's like you see at the bottom, it'll show similar things. And then it sparks your brain to look at other things.
0: Well, they'll do the whole like most customers bought this with that.
1: I'm like, oh, you're right. Oh. That's a good idea.
0: So that was five. Four was Home Goods. Three was TJ Maxx and Marshalls. Two was Target. And one, a runaway. We yep. all know it. But we get yep. the $1 hot dog, and that is Costco. I will say another underrated impulse place is the gas station. Like, if I go in to the gas station and I get a drink, because that's normally what I do. Like, okay, back wall, get a drink. There's something that's going to catch my eye.
1: Every time.
0: They load up the registers now. Like, I mean, you can barely see the guy behind the register because they put all these promo items there. And you're like, oh, looks like I could use that.
1: We do have a text from somebody saying that a lot of Walmarts now have those right when you walk in. They have almost like a mini convenience store.
0: Yeah, a little grab and go, yeah.
1: And so they said that they have been victim to getting stuff there a million times.
0: I'm not

0: out of it. I bought a little tiny plastic dish of chicken salad for like $9
1: at the
0: grocery store the other day. And I
1: was it worth it? Was it good?
0: It was very good. Not worth $9. I literally was shocked when I rang it. I was dude, and it was $9. I was like, what?
1: You know what's often a little
0: is
1: impulse
0: a
1: for me
0: chicken?
1: Is the little popcorn chicken cups. Like, yeah. I feel like that's like, ooh, why not? I'm kind of hungry. 68719, this texture says, those $3 bins from Target's get me every time.
0: Is that when you first walk in?
1: Mm-hmm.
0: Yeah, when you first walk in.
1: It's like $1, $3, $5, or $8. And so it's never anything you go in needing. But you see it and you go, I could use that.
0: Yeah.
1: I could do that. So my mom, she's moving right now. And I was helping her the other day and I was looking through some stuff and you should have seen me walking through her house. I was like, you keeping that? She's like, yeah. I'm like, oh, what about that? Yeah. And I'm like hoping she's going to give me something. Like, she has this really cute stand. And I thought, oh, but you take it off your hands. And she's like, no, I'm bringing it with me. It's nothing I need. But just seeing it, I was like, oh, I want that. 68719, this texter says, I impulse buy every time I shop. Doesn't matter where. This one says Kohl's. Kohl's impulse buying because I get distracted by all the Kohl's cash thinking I'm going to save a lot of money.
0: Well, now online too, I don't know if your phone's like this, but it pops up always with 25% off. Like I've never, I can't tell you the last time I bought clothes online full price. There's always some promo code.
1: Yes,
0: always.
1: But you know what they're doing.
0: I know.
1: They mark up the item
0: and then
1: they
0: give
1: you
0: the
1: a
0: promo
1: discount
0: code.
1: Making you think you're getting a deal, but really they're just selling it at what they want to sell it for.
0: Do you ever Google promo codes and use those random websites that never
1: a
0: work?
1: A million times.
0: Oh my gosh.
1: Every time.
0: It all the time with food. I'm always like, promo code pizza place. And you know, and it'll be like pizza 10 off and it never works. I'm like, who's making these codes?
1: With Subway, it's like half off foot long. And I'm like, what's the code? And I go online and I'm looking for it to get half off.
0: Well, they change them every month.
1: I know.
0: They'll be like half off sub and then it's sub half off and then it's sub off half.
1: Yeah, 2-for-1 sub.
0: Yeah, they know
1: sub
0: what they're
1: doing.
0: For me. Yeah. If you missed any part of the show, listen to the Joey and Lauren On Demand podcast wherever you find those podcasts. Be good.
1: Have fun.
0: It's Joey and Lauren.
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2: Fox News, I'm CJ Pop. The United States taking precaution in light of that possible plague in Eastern Russia.
3: The CDC and other federal agencies are monitoring travelers arriving from Siberia as the World Health Organization presses Moscow for more details. This comes after a researcher at the country's Plague Institute has died, and now there are reports of a second possible plague death.
2: Fox's Lisa Cunha reporting. Now a hurricane, Isaias, grows stronger in a fresh update from the National Hurricane Center, saying preparation for the storm along the warning area of the Gulf Coast should be rushed to completion today. The cane will be the first to strike the U.S. since Milton in October of 2024. The price of oil up this morning on fears of more U.S. strikes on Iran. 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

The weekend, blinding lights. A couple of celebrity couples have officially called it quits. I'll tell you who coming up. Right now, it's Bruno Mars and Karol G with Still.

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0: Noah Kahn, Orbiter, let's talk about these couples who have called it quits. The first couple, I didn't know they were still together, which makes sense because they cite their separation date as July 2025. But Mia Goth has officially filed for divorce from Shia LaBeouf just days before their 10th wedding anniversary. The couple does share a four-year-old daughter. The other couple is Minka Kelly and Dan Reynolds from Imagine Dragons. They've reportedly ended their relationship after 4 years together. They first started dating in 2022 after being introduced by a mutual friend. 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
2: Here's your B94 forecast. High of 64 today under clear skies. Clear skies with fog and spots tonight. Lows level off around 39. High temperatures reach up to 64. Tomorrow, clear skies. A mix of clouds and sun Saturday with daytime highs approaching 70. 62, showers likely Sunday. From the Weatherology Weather Lab, I'm meteorologist Jennifer Wojcicki on B94. Currently, it's 58 degrees.
3: Tuesday night, Sam Smith appeared on The Tonight Show starring Jimmy Fallon, where Sam performed Oh Mother, the fourth single from their most recent album, Hazel Eyes, that came out in August. 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

0: Sabrina Carpenter, Espresso, the cause of death for actor Dennis Haskins, who played Mr. Belding on Saved by the Bell, has been confirmed. He died of Parkinson's disease. He kept his battle private in the years leading up to his death. The death certificate also listed some other health conditions, including irritable bowel syndrome, depression, hypertension, and benign prostatic hyperplasia.
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2: 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Complete your hurricane preps today. The warning straight from the National Hurricane Center for those along the Gulf Coast from Hurricane Isaias. One spot in jeopardy, Mobile, Alabama.
3: If the track of the storm lists a little bit towards, say, New Orleans, Louisiana, then we could see some really significant storm surge. If it does list a little bit further toward the east, towards, say, Pensacola, Florida, then the storm surge will actually not be an issue at all.
2: Fox Weather's Michael Estime in Mobile. President Trump at a rally in San Antonio for Republican Ken Paxton, who's running for U.S. Senate.
4: And just as I promised, I am ensuring that Iran will never have a nuclear weapon.
2: Reports indicate the Pentagon has ordered CENTCOM to finalize preps for a major combat operation against Iran. No timetable for it. 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

chaperone, Pink Pony Club, Britney Spears, and her two sons took a little family trip. Where were they at? I'll tell you, coming up. Right now, it's Stella Lefty with Boston.

makeup or breakup, that awkward moment, the phone janks, and more. 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

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But nah, here's another hit. This is B94.

0: and Jenny with Dracula. Yesterday, Britney Spears and her two sons, Sean Preston and Jaden James, were spotted having some family fun at Dollywood in Pigeon Forge. 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
2: Here's your B94 forecast. Mainly sunny this afternoon with a high of 66. Lows level off around 39 with fog and spots tonight. Ample sunshine expected and foggy early tomorrow, 64. Sunshine mixed with clouds at times Saturday with daytime highs approaching 70. 63, rain showers likely Sunday. From the Weatherology Weather Lab, I'm meteorologist Jennifer Wojcicki on B94. Currently 58.
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enjoy the music. When you're sad, the lyrics pick you up. And when it's payday, you go shopping. Yeah, we understand. 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

0: Maroon 5, Memories. So if I was rich, everyone would know because I'd always be doing concerts and letting everybody in for free because I'm obsessed with live music. And there's a guy in Rhode Island who already kind of does this. He's a hedge fund manager. His name's Joseph Healy. And every decade at his waterfront home, he throws a big concert for his birthday. So when he turned 40 in 2006, he had Sting perform. In 2016 for his 50th birthday, it was Lenny Kravitz. And this time around in 2026 for his 60th birthday, it was Maroon 5.
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2: Fox News, I'm Tom Graham. Chaotic protests in France appear to be picking up support. Many blocking schools while demanding more education funding.
3: Protesters we've spoken to say until there are some sort of concrete details about how they are going to improve the French education system, they're going to continue holding these rallies.
4: We will be here tomorrow and after, and we will stay here until the win.
3: Now, some major trade unions are now supporting this movement, calling for more strikes and more protests in the coming days.
2: That's Fox's Jeff Paul in Paris. We're learning more about the teenage suspect facing charges in a terror plot targeting the Mall of America in Minnesota.
5: Authorities saying the suspect was an ISIS sympathizer whose parents are naturalized U.S. citizens from Somalia. Authorities say he was targeting the Mall of America because he believed the owners there were Jewish.
2: That's Fox's Todd Pyro. 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
6: From the Laurel Media Newsroom, I'm Johnny Marks. SGL Carbon Company announced this week it is investing $100 million into its facility in St. Mary's. That facility currently employs over 230 people, and they expect to add about 100 positions at the facility over the next 5 years. In conjunction with National Fire Prevention Week, the Crystal Fire Department holding an open house this evening from 6 until 8 p.m. On hand, Smokey the Bear and Sparky. Plus, there'll be a kids' fireman's challenge. Patrick Hackett officially began his new position this week as city manager of St. Mary's. On October the 5th, Hackett officially replaced Joe Fleming, who recently took over as city manager in Dubois. Governor Josh Shapiro is backing a bill that would open Pennsylvania's primary elections to unaffiliated voters. The bill passed the House this week. Only registered Democrats and registered Republicans can now vote for candidates who are running in their respective parties' primaries under Pennsylvania's current law. If you're not already registered to vote in the November election, the deadline to do so is October 19th. You can register in person at your county election office, by mail, or by visiting the state's online voter registration website. This weekend, celebrate the history and culture of the First Fork Festival. And there'll be a variety of educational activities for the entire family throughout the day. A reminder that all PennDOT driver's license and photo centers will be closed on Saturday, October 10th through Monday, October 12th. That's in conjunction with the Columbus Day holiday. Online services will still be available. A program called Pioneer Days will be offered this Sunday, October 11th. That'll start at 11 o'clock in the morning. The program will be offered at the Elk Country Visitor Center. More news from the Daily Press, the Ridgeway Record, or the Kane Republican. That's the latest from the Laurel Media Newsroom.
7: Here's your B94 forecast. Mainly sunny this afternoon with a high of 66. Lows level off around 39 with fog and spots tonight. Ample sunshine expected and foggy early tomorrow, 64. Sunshine mixed with clouds at times Saturday with daytime highs approaching 70. 63, rain showers likely Sunday. From the Weatherology Weather Lab, I'm meteorologist Jennifer Wojcicki on B94. Currently, it's 60 degrees.
1: Now, in honor of our service men and women stationed all around the world, we proudly present the Star-Spangled Banner as never before heard on B94.

Butler was a lawyer once. His name was Francis Scott Key. He penned a song that I'm sure you're aware of. You've seen it. It's in most hymnals throughout our churches. It's called the National Anthem. It is our song as an American. We go, however, to a ball game, we stand in our church services, and we sing the words of that song, and they float over our minds and our lips, and we don't even realize what we're singing. Most of us have memorized it as a child, but we've never really thought about what it means. Let me tell you a story. Francis Scott Key was a lawyer in Baltimore.

colonies were engaged in vicious conflict with the mother country, Britain. Because of this conflict and the protractedness of it, they had accumulated prisoners on both sides. The American colonies had prisoners and the British had prisoners. And the American government initiated a move. They went to the British and they said, let us negotiate for the release of these prisoners. They said, we want to send a man out to discuss this with you. They were holding the American prisoners in boats about 1,000 yards offshore. And they said, we want to send a man by the name of Francis Scott Key. He will come out and negotiate to see if we can make a mutual exchange. On the appointed day, in a rowboat, he went out to this boat and he negotiated with the British officials. And they reached a conclusion that men could be exchanged on a one-for-one basis. Francis Scott Key, jubilant with the fact that he'd been successful, went down below in the boats, and what he found was a cargo hold full of humanity, men. And he said, men, I've got news for you tonight. You're free. He said, tonight I have negotiated successfully your return to the colonies. He said, you'll be taken out of this boat, out of this filth, out of your chains. As he went back up on board to arrange for their passage to the shore, the admiral came and he said, we have a slight problem. He said, we will still honor our commitment to release these men, but it'll be merely academic after tonight. It won't matter. And Francis Scott Key said, what do you mean? He said, well, Mr. Key, he said, tonight we have laid an ultimatum upon the colonies. Your people will either capitulate and lay down the colors of that flag that you think so much of, or you see that fort right over there, Fort Henry? He said, we're going to remove it from the face of the earth. He said, how are you going to do that? He said, if you will, scan the horizon of the sea. And as he looked, he could see hundreds of little dots. And he said, that's the entire British war fleet. He said, all of the gunpowder, all of the armament is being called upon to demolish that fort. It will be here within striking distance in a matter of about 2.5 hours. He said, the war is over. These men would be free anyway. He said, you can't shell that fort. He said, that's a large fort. He said, it's full of women and children. He says, it's predominantly not a military fort. He said, don't worry about it. They said, we've left them a way out. And he said, what's that? He said, do you see that flag way up on the rampart? He said, we have told them that if they will lower that flag, the shelling will stop immediately. And we'll know that they've surrendered, and you'll now be under British rule. Francis Scott Key went down below and told the men what was about to happen. And they said, how many ships? He said, hundreds. The ships got closer. Francis Scott Key went back up on top and he said, men, I'll shout down to you what's going on as we watch. As twilight began to fall, and as the haze hung over the ocean as it does at sunset, suddenly the British war fleet unleashed. He says, the sound was deafening. There were so many guns that there were no reliefs. He said, it was absolutely impossible to talk or hear. He said, suddenly the sky, although dark, was suddenly lit. And he says, from down below, all he could hear the men, the prisoners, saying was, tell us where the flag is. What have they done with the flag? Is the flag still flying over the rampart? Tell us. 1 hour, 2 hours, 3 hours into the shelling. Every time the bomb would explode and it would be close to the flag, they could see the flag in the illuminated red glare of that bomb. And Francis Scott Key would report down to the men below, it's still up. It's not down. The admiral came and he said, your people are insane. He said, what's the matter with them? He said, don't they understand this is an impossible situation? Francis Scott Key said, he remembered what George Washington had said. He said, the thing that sets the American Christian apart from all other people in the world is he will die on his feet before he'll live on his knees. The admiral said, we have now instructed all of the guns to focus on the

heart to take that flag down. He said, we don't understand something. Our reconnaissance tells us that that flag has been hit directly again and again and again, and yet it's still flying. We don't understand that. But he said, now we're about to bring every gun for the next 3 hours to bear on that point. Francis Scott Key said the barrage was unmerciful. All that he could hear was the men down below praying. The prayer. God, keep that flag flying where we last saw it. Sunrise came. He said there was a heavy mist hanging over the land, but the rampart was tall enough. There stood the flag, completely nondescript, in shreds. The flagpole itself was at a crazy angle, but the flag was still at the top. Francis Scott Key went aboard and immediately went into Fort Henry to see what had happened. What he'd found had happened was that that flagpole and that flag had suffered repetitious direct hits. And when hit had fallen, but men, fathers, who knew what it meant for that flag to be on the ground, although knowing that all of the British guns were trained on it, walked over and held it up humanly. Until they died. Their bodies were removed and others took their place. Francis Scott Key said what held that flagpole in place at that unusual angle were patriots' bodies. He penned the song, "Oh, say can you see by the dawn's early light what so proudly we hailed at the twilight's last gleaming. O'er the rocket's red glare, the bombs bursting in air, gave proof through the night that the flag was still there. Oh, say, does that star-spangled banner yet fly and wave o'er the land of the free and the home of the brave. The debt was demanded. The price, it was paid.

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Justin Timberlake with Mirrors. The nominees have been announced for the 2026 Nickelodeon Kids' Choice Awards. We'll talk about that coming up. Right now, it's Malcolm Todd with Earrings.

0: Taylor Swift, patient zero. She's got the most nominations with 6 going into the 39th annual Nickelodeon Kids' Choice Awards. Ariana Grande and Sabrina Carpenter have 5 nominations apiece. Other music nominations include BTS, Olivia Rodrigo, Bruno Mars, Justin Bieber, Cardi B, and Karol G. They are fan voted and will take place on November 14th, being hosted by Alex Warren. For the first time ever, you can watch it on CBS, and it will also air on Nickelodeon and stream live on Paramount Plus. 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
1: Here's your B94 forecast. Mainly sunny this afternoon with a high of 66. Lows level off around 39 with fog and spots tonight. Ample sunshine expected and foggy early tomorrow, 64. Sunshine mixed with clouds at times, Saturday, with daytime highs approaching 70, 63. Rain showers likely, Sunday. From the Weatherology Weather Lab, I'm meteorologist Jennifer Wojcicki on B94. Currently, it's 60 degrees.
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0: Benson Boone, sorry, I'm here for someone else. 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
2: Fox News, I'm Tom Graham. Chaotic protests in France appear to be picking up support, many blocking schools while demanding more education funding.
3: Protesters we've spoken to say until there are some sort of concrete details about how they are going to improve

0: improve the French education system. They're going to continue holding these rallies.
1: We will be here tomorrow and after, and we will be stay here until the win.
0: Now, some major trade unions are now supporting this movement, calling for more strikes and more protests in the coming days.
2: That's Fox's Jeff Paul in Paris. We're learning more about the teenage suspect facing charges in a terror plot targeting the Mall of America in Minnesota.
3: Authorities saying the suspect was an ISIS sympathizer whose parents are naturalized U.S. citizens from Somalia. Authorities say he was targeting the Mall of America because he believed the owners there were Jewish.
2: That's Fox's Todd Pyro. 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

Bruno Mars and Lady Gaga die with a smile. Happy birthday to Bruno Mars, celebrating his 41st birthday today. Who else has a birthday today? I'll tell you coming up. Right now, it's Michelle Branch and the New Radicals, The Game of Love.

And now, a friendly reminder from us to you. Always make good choices. And it sounds like you're off to a good start. Because you're listening to us. Today's best music. B94.

Ariana Grande, Hate That I Made You Love Me. Happy birthday if you're celebrating today. I already mentioned it's Bruno Mars' 41st birthday. Other celebs that are celebrating today include Bella Thorne, who's 29, Nick Cannon, and wrestler The Miz, both 46 today. Matt Damon is 56, Sigourney Weaver is 77, author R.L. Stine and Chevy Chase are both 83, CeCe Winans 62, Jeremy Davies 57, Crocodile Dundee, Paul Hogan is 87, and NASCAR driver Bill Elliott turns 71 today. It's time to fan like a pro. 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
10: Here's your B94 forecast. Mainly sunny this afternoon with a high of 66. Lows level off around 39 with fog and spots tonight. Ample sunshine expected and foggy early tomorrow, 64. Sunshine mixed with clouds at times Saturday with daytime highs approaching 70. 63. Rain showers likely Sunday. From the Weatherology Weather Lab, I'm meteorologist Jennifer Wojcicki on B94. Right now, 61.
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0: Hey, I'm Kelsey Page. Thanks for spending your Thursday with me. Here's Sabrina Carpenter with Taste.
11: Oh, I

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0: 24K Golden and Ian Dior with Mood. We always think if only I were making a little bit more money, I wouldn't be living paycheck to paycheck. But that might not be the case. A new report found that 40% of people earning more than $500,000 a year were still living paycheck to paycheck. And while that might be true, I don't know about you, but I would love to give it a try.
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2: Fox News, I'm Gianna Gelosi. A new U.S. indictment charges former Venezuelan President Nicolas Maduro and his wife, Celia Flores, with torture and other crimes.
3: So this will add on to the existing cases against both Maduro and Flores. They each face charges of cocaine importation, conspiracy, and weapons charges, while Maduro individually faces a narco-terrorism charge. Today, attorneys for Flores will argue that she should be released on house arrest until trial because of health issues.
2: That's Fox's Nate Foy. President Trump reportedly mulling whether or not to bomb Iran.
4: Reports indicate the Pentagon has directed CENTCOM to finalize preparations for major combat operations against Iran. Now, Axios reports the directive didn't include a specific date for launching strikes, and President Trump hasn't made any final decisions.
2: That's Fox's Trey Yangst. 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
0: Today's best music, B94.

The Jonas Brothers with Sucker. Billboard has released their full Noah Kahan episode of Billboard Takes Us Out. He talks about where he's at in his life right now. I'll tell you about that coming up. Here's birthday boy Bruno Mars with Karol G, Still.

We'd like you to know that we are just talented human beings playing the hottest hits made by other talented human beings. Sorry, no AI here. This is B94.

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2: Helping Hearts Heal Grief Group meets every Tuesday morning at 11 a.m. at the East Kane Methodist Church. 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
3: Here's your B94 forecast. Sunshine mixed with clouds at times this afternoon, with daytime highs approaching 65. Clear skies tonight, lows dip down to about 39. Clear skies tomorrow, 64. Highs level off around 69 Saturday, under partly cloudy skies. 63 Sunday, showers likely. From the Weatherology Weather Lab, I'm meteorologist Jennifer Wojcicki on B94. Right now, it's 60 degrees.
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0: Carpenter Espresso. Today is Thursday, October 8th. Need something to celebrate? I've got some options for you. It's National Hero Day, which obviously can apply to your own personal heroes, but some heroes in general, like our military, first responders, firefighters, EMTs, nurses, doctors, police officers, and teachers, just to name a few. It's American Touch Tag Day, which we're going to need to do after we celebrate National Fluffernutter Day and National Pierogi Day.
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Taylor Swift back at the top of the charts with her new song Patient Zero. Yeah, the number one song in America. It's from that super deluxe edition of Life of a Showgirl. 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Noah Kahan, an orbiter, his deluxe edition of The Great Divide.

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Yeah, we're right here when you need us. 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

0: If you are hoping that maybe your teenager might be getting a job this semester, you know, a little something to do after school, well, you might not want to look at Dairy Queen, because apparently robots will soon be making your blizzards. That's right, they actually have this robot at a Dairy Queen in China right now. Yeah, it's got this extended process, you know, the same thing that a human being would go through. It's got this machine, the cup pops down, they throw the toppings in, they mix in some ice cream, they blend it all up. Get a load of this. Even afterwards, the robot will actually take the finished blizzard and flip it upside down, you know, like they do at Dairy Queen to prove, oh, it's so thick. I knew that robots and AI were going to wreak havoc on the job market, but taking away my teenager's job at Dairy Queen? Come on, man.
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8: Fox News, I'm Tom Graham. President Trump says the U.S. military will not attack Iran between now and the midterms. He posted that message on Truth Social. The announcement comes as the U.S. military appears to be gearing up for fresh strikes.
9: Reports indicate the Pentagon has directed CENTCOM to finalize preparations for major combat operations against Iran. Now, Axios reports the directive didn't include a specific date for launching strikes.
8: Fox's Trey Yinks in Tel Aviv. 4 people returning to Earth following a months-long stay aboard the International Space Station. NASA monitoring the touchdown.
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0: If you take your dog out for a walk every day, you are contributing to the safety of your neighborhood. Yeah, if you are out walking your dog, first of all, just having a dog, they're really good alarms. If people are creeping around outside, dogs usually react. But then also, you're building relationships with your other neighbors, you know, that they're out walking their dog. You chat with them. You talk about if there's anything weird going on in the neighborhood, weird cars or weird people roaming around. So you're kind of more aware of who's walking the streets and who's out in the hood. So, yeah, just going out and walking your dog, of course, it's great exercise for you and the dog, assuming, of course, it's not super hot out. But, yeah, you're also contributing to the safety of your neighborhood. Nicely done.
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7: Here's your B94 forecast. Sunshine mixed with clouds at times this afternoon, with daytime highs approaching 65. Clear skies tonight, lows dip down to about 39. Clear skies tomorrow, 64. Highs level off around 69 Saturday, under partly cloudy skies. 63 Sunday, showers likely. From the Weatherology Weather Lab, I'm meteorologist Jennifer Wojcicki on B94. Right now, it's 60 degrees.
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2: News. I'm Paul Stevens. President Trump earlier today on social media saying he will not order any more military strikes on Iran before the November midterm elections. An 18-year-old arrested in Minnesota on alleged plans inspired by ISIS, he says, to shoot up the Mall of America. He allegedly bought 200 rounds of ammo and an AK-47 for his attack from an undercover agent.
3: Mohammed planned to use the gun he bought in a high-traffic public area in just a few weeks' time in support of a designated foreign terrorist organization.
2: FBI agent Christopher Dotson. Hurricane Isaias is prompting warnings from Louisiana to the Florida Panhandle.
4: Hurricane Isaias, currently a Cat 1, will become a Category 2. As it runs into the northern Gulf, it starts to weaken a little bit. It runs into dry air. It runs into some hostile conditions, upper-level winds. Still, though, hurricane warning, Panama City over towards Biloxi.
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it's so cool that Lizzo released a book earlier this year, a kid's book, Lizzo Meets Sasha B. Fluten. It's about when she very first picked up the flute as a child. That's very cool. Olivia Rodrigo with her latest, here's Stupid Song.

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Because we're all about you. We play your favorite songs in your town on your radio. Check out this next song. We picked it out special just for you. This is B94.

0: My Facebook friend of the day today, boy, I just love this. It's my friend Dan Evans. He says, Zoomers got TikTok. Millennials got MySpace. Gen X got AOL. Boomers got to buy a house and go to college while supporting themselves with a minimum wage job. Yeah, times have definitely changed. It's so, you know, so interesting to hear older people talking about the entitlement of younger people. It's like, you know what? It was a completely different world when you were growing up than it is now. So many more challenges financially. Yeah, Dan Evans, thanks for this. Very funny and disturbingly true. Today's Facebook friend of the day.
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1: Here's your B94 forecast. Sunshine mixed with clouds at times this afternoon, with daytime highs approaching 65. Clear skies tonight, lows dip down to about 39. Clear skies tomorrow, 64. Highs level off around 69 Saturday, under partly cloudy skies. 63 Sunday, showers likely. From the Weatherology Weather Lab, I'm meteorologist Jennifer Wojcicki on B94. Currently 61.
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Whether you start your day at 6 a.m. or 6 p.m., we've got your favorite songs round the clock. In fact, here comes another one right now. 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

0: If you are looking to get an early jump on some weight loss, you know, most people make their New Year's resolution. If you're trying to get that done this month, well, I wish you the best, because October is not only National Pizza Month, it's also National Pasta Month. So you know what that means. Lots of different restaurants are going to have some amazing deals on pizza and pasta this month. And of course, next month, you've got Thanksgiving, then the holidays. So I'm not trying to talk you out of maybe starting your weight loss this month. I'm just letting you know, might be a little bit more of an uphill battle, but you got this.
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2: Fox News, I'm Carmen Roberts. President Trump says the U.S. won't launch an attack on Iran before the midterm elections, asserting that the two countries are having productive talks about ending the war.
3: He says U.S. sanctions and a naval blockade will remain in full force, and oil will continue to transit through the Strait of Hormuz. In recent days, the president has signaled he believes the conflict with Iran will end soon with either a deal or renewed airstrikes.
2: Fox's Jared Halperin. The Trump administration suspends Microsoft from a green card program alleging fraud. Vice President J.D. Vance.
4: Microsoft laid off last year 6,000 American workers. At the same time, the company benefited from 6,300 H-1B visas and almost 3,000 green cards.
2: Microsoft did not immediately respond to a request for comment. 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

is Rosé working with the birthday boy, Bruno Mars, turning 41 years old today. Happy birthday, sir. Michelle Branch and the New Radicals now. Here's the Game of Love.

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We'll bring all your favorite songs to help you enjoy the ride. 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

0: Today's most awesome person on the planet Earth, this quick-thinking 16-year-old Walmart employee. Her name is Kenzie Heitker. She was on her lunch break. She had just kind of closed down her register. She was walking away and saw the woman working next to her, this woman named Hailee Rugg. Yeah, Hailee passed out just right in the middle of the workday. So Kenzie quickly runs over, puts a coat under Hailee's head, and checks her pulse and realizes she's not breathing. Her pulse doesn't really have a pulse. And so Kenzie immediately starts CPR. 16 years old, she leapt to the rescue. After 23 compressions, Hailee woke up. Her eyes got really big, took in a big, deep breath. Yeah, again, 16-year-old Walmart employee, Kenzie Heitker. Just amazing. Great reaction time. Saving lives. Today's most awesome person on the planet Earth.
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3: Here's your B94 forecast. Clear skies and foggy tonight with lows around 39. Ample sunshine expected again tomorrow. High temperatures reach up to 64. Lows level off around 39 and foggy tomorrow night, partly cloudy. Sunshine mixed with clouds at times Saturday with highs in the upper 60s. Heavy rain likely Sunday. From the Weatherology Weather Lab, I'm meteorologist Jennifer Wojcicki on B94. Right now, it's 63 degrees.
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0: So a dude outside Coeur d'Alene recently broke the Guinness World Record by catching grapes in his mouth. Yeah, a dude, his name is David Rush, caught 39 grapes in 1 minute. Yeah, imagine that. What I want to know is who's the person throwing the grapes? Because that's the person. This guy, Jonathan Hollywood Hannon. Yeah, he better get equal billing on this, because that is not easy. Throwing grapes and getting it right in the sweet spot for David to grab him with his mouth. Nice tag team there, gentlemen. Congrats on your world record.
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0: Chuck with you here. 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Don't forget, wake up with us tomorrow morning. It's always great to hang out with Joey and Lauren. Not only are they playing your favorite music, but also telling some great stories, and they want to hear from you as well. 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
2: Fox News, I'm Paul Stevens. Isaias rolling toward the Gulf Coast after becoming a hurricane on Wednesday night. Florida Governor Ron DeSantis.
3: With the winds as early as Friday afternoon, landfall is projected at this point to be late Friday night into the wee hours of Saturday morning.
2: School closures, evacuations, and local government shutdowns already ordered all across Florida. President Trump ruling out for now any new attacks on Iran before the midterms coming up next month. In a social media post, he says
4: his administration is having productive discussions with the Islamic Republic of Iran. He says U.S. sanctions and a naval blockade will remain in full force, and oil will continue to transit through the Strait of Hormuz.
2: And that's Fox's Jared Halpern with the latest from the White House. 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

That is Adele. Boy, would really love to get some new music from her. Hopefully sometime soon. Chuck D with you. Somber now. My body isn't ready.

Make up or break up, that awkward moment, the phone jinx, and so much more. Joey and Lauren wake you up weekday mornings from 6 to 10 right here on B94, powered by Anderson and Keim Realty Services.

0: The American Heart Association has said that if you suffer from stress at work, like elevated levels of stress, it's really stressful, or maybe you feel undervalued at work, that could increase your chances of having a heart attack. How much would it increase your chance? By 30%, 40%? No, they say 97%. 97%! Maybe it's just me, but that number seems really, really high. Yeah, so if daily intense stress is just part of you showing up at work, that's just part of the routine, yeah, you may need to talk to somebody, maybe your boss, try and relieve some of that stress. I don't know, maybe reevaluate whether this is the right job for you, because that should not be a side effect of your employment. Potential heart attack? Yeah, that's not what you signed up for.
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2: Here's your B94 forecast. Clear skies and foggy tonight with lows around 39. Ample sunshine expected again tomorrow. High temperatures reach up to 64. Lows level off around 39 and foggy tomorrow night, partly cloudy. Sunshine mixed with clouds at times Saturday with highs in the upper 60s. Heavy rain likely Sunday. From the Weatherology Weather Lab, I'm meteorologist Jennifer Wojcicki on B94. Right now, it's 59 degrees.
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1: That is Taylor Swift. I knew it. I knew you. We thought that that might be the only new song we get from her in 2026 when it was attached to the Toy Story 5 movie. 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

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Always make good choices. 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B94.

0: of potential flooding and tornadoes. After a record 265 days at sea, the USS Abraham Lincoln returned home today with a crowd gathered in San Diego. Crew members have reportedly struggled with supply shortages and poor mental health, something the Trump administration denies. The carrier had been in the Middle East to support U.S. operations against Iran. 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

It's cool. We're going to get to see Sabrina Carpenter on the big screen. She's going to star opposite Tom Holland. He's doing a movie about the legendary actor, dancer Fred Astaire. And Sabrina gets to play Ginger Rogers. Can't wait to see that. On a

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0: My Facebook friend of the day today, boy, I just love this. It's my friend Dan Evans. He says, Zoomers got TikTok. Millennials got MySpace. Gen X got AOL. Boomers got to buy a house and go to college while supporting themselves with a minimum wage job. Yeah, times have definitely changed. It's so, you know, so interesting to hear older people talking about the entitlement of younger people. It's like, you know what? It was a completely different world when you were growing up than it is now. So many more challenges financially. Yeah, Dan Evans, thanks for this. Very funny and disturbingly true. Today's Facebook friend of the day.
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1: Here's your B94 forecast. Clear skies and foggy tonight with the lows around 39. Ample sunshine expected again tomorrow. High temperatures reach up to 64. Lows level off around 39 and foggy tomorrow night, partly cloudy. Sunshine mixed with clouds at times Saturday with highs in the upper 60s. Heavy rain likely Sunday. From the Weatherology Weather Lab, I'm meteorologist Jennifer Wojcicki on B94. Currently 57.
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And when it's payday, you go shopping. 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
1: That is Benson Boone. 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
1: Hey, what up, girl?
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0: before
1: go.
0: I leave, brush my teeth with a bottle of Jack. 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